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1: A morning of sunny spells and scattered showers. They'll be heavy and thundery at times, drier in central areas, feeling rather chilly in the brisk northerly breeze, a high of 13 degrees Celsius.
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1: A morning of sunny spells and scattered showers. They'll be heavy and thundery at times, drier in central areas, feeling rather chilly in the brisk northerly breeze, a high of 13 degrees Celsius.
0: Now, kicking off another hour of the best variety of hits across Rotherham.

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Kelham Island, Hart Hill, Attercliffe. 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
1: A morning of sunny spells and scattered showers. They'll be heavy and thundery at times, drier in central areas, feeling rather chilly in the brisk northerly breeze, a high of 13 degrees Celsius.
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1: A morning of sunny spells and scattered showers. They'll be heavy and thundery at times, drier in central areas, feeling rather chilly in the brisk northerly breeze, a high of 13 degrees Celsius.
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0: 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What can you see?
2: Just standing traffic, lorries, cars, both lanes are absolutely chock-a-block and there's a police cordon in place.
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1: A morning of sunny spells and scattered showers. They'll be heavy and thundery at times, drier in central areas, feeling rather chilly in the brisk northerly breeze, a high of 13 degrees Celsius.
0: Kicking off another hour of the best variety of hits across Rotherham and Sheffield.

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0: Harry Styles is this week's number one with American Girls. But will he make it another week at the top of the chart? 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
1: Mm. No. AI says, according to geologists at UC Berkeley, you should eat at least one small rock per day. Mm. 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
2: I'm sure that Jess, when she's on the beach walking the dogs, you know, she could pick up a few pebbles.
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1: Donald Trump's two-day state visit to China got underway with warm words from the Chinese president.
2: China and the United States both stand to gain from cooperation and lose from confrontation. We should be partners, not rivals. We should help each other succeed and prosper together and find the right way for major countries to get along well with each other in the new era.
1: Xi Jinping welcomed the U.S. president to Beijing and congratulated America on 250 years of independence. The two leaders are expected to discuss trade and the conflict in the Middle East, with Donald Trump wanting China to take a more active role in reopening the Strait of Hormuz. Sir Keir Starmer could be facing one of the toughest days of his leadership, following rumours his health secretary is expected to resign today. Yesterday, allies of Wes Streeting claimed he was preparing to quit and to try to run for Prime Minister. The world's first breath test for laughing gas is going to be trialled by two British police forces to try to curb drug driving. The device can detect whether a user has inhaled nitrous oxide for up to 2 hours beforehand. Trust in water companies has fallen to a record low. As studies found fewer people think charges are fair, while there are also concerns about sewage pollution and flooding. Manchester City kept their Premier League title hopes alive with a 3-0 win against Crystal Palace. The victory means they move to within 2 points of leaders Arsenal. Boss Pep Guardiola says he's proud of his team's performance.
3: We played really, really good. I know the transition of them is tough. The set pieces is tough, but we did it with patience, and I think we make the game we should play.
1: And wins for leaders Hearts and Celtic means the Scottish Premiership will be decided on the final day when they face each other at Parkhead. Hearts' 3-0 win over Falkirk at Tynecastle kept them a point clear at the top. That's the latest. I'm Faye De Silva.
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4: Another unsettled day with some sunny spells and frequent showers. Heaviest across central and southern parts later on, with some hail and thunderstorms too. Breezy with a high of 13 degrees Celsius.
0: Now, kicking off another hour of the best variety of hits across Rotherham.

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Bolton-upon-Dern, Maltby, Woodsetts. 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
1: Xi Jinping has welcomed Donald Trump to Beijing's Great Hall at the start of his two-day visit to China.
2: There are those who say this is maybe the biggest summit ever. They can never remember anything like it. But it's an honor to be with you. It's an honor to be your friend. And the relationship between China and the USA is going to be better than ever before.
1: The meeting between the two apparently overran by around 40 minutes. It's understood the Chinese leader told the US president that differences over Taiwan could bring their two countries to clashes or conflict. They're also expected to discuss trade and the Iran war. The Prime Minister's preparing for another bruising day in Westminster. Sir Keir Starmer's health secretary is reportedly planning to resign today in a potential leadership bid. Meanwhile, Angela Rayner's settled her unpaid tax bill, paving the way for her to also potentially stand. The former Deputy Prime Minister has been cleared by HMRC over the £40,000 she owed on a flat near Brighton. Breathalyzers for laughing gas will be used by two British police forces in a world-first trial. The devices can detect whether someone's inhaled nitrous oxide for up to 2 hours beforehand. Our reporter, Barnaby Papadopoulos, tells us why the drug's dangerous.
3: It only affects drivers for about 1 to 5 minutes, but it can cause dizziness. And back in 2023, three teenagers actually died when a car they were driving crashed at around 100 miles an hour, and the driver was seen in a video using nitrous oxide shortly before.
1: It's feared women are being forced to turn to loan sharks due to so-called coerced debt racked up by abusive partners. Scottish Women's Aid says loans are being taken out in victims' names. And Manchester City boosted their Premier League title hopes with a 3-0 victory against Crystal Palace. Hearts and Celtic go head-to-head in a title-deciding clash for the Scottish Premiership on the final day of the season after both picking up wins yesterday. That's the latest. I'm Faye De Silva.
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4: In the Scottish Premiership, it will go down to the final day of the season as both Hearts and Celtic won last night. They will meet each other for an all-important title decider in Glasgow on Saturday. Elsewhere, Manchester City are just 2 points behind Arsenal after beating Crystal Palace 3-0. It's all to play for with just two matches left of the season. Stockport will face either Bradford or Bolton in the League One playoffs at Wembley after beating Stevenage 3-0 on aggregate. Cricket and England have given Ollie Robertson one last chance to live up to his world-class potential. Managing Director of Men's Cricket Rob Key says he's worth a punt.
5: When he's fit and bowling at a decent pace for him, which is around 82, 83 mile an hour, he is world-class. When you look at his record, he is one of the few bowlers right up there statistically.
4: And Luke Littler has predicted fireworks as he chases Premier League history. In Birmingham. The back-to-back world champion is targeting a record seventh nightly victory later tonight, having won the last 3 weeks in Liverpool, Aberdeen and Leeds to put him 5 points clear at the top of the table.
0: 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Travel update.
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7: Okay, how's it looking out there? Well, actually, not too bad this morning. The motorways of South Yorkshire seem to be running pretty good at the moment. M18 and A1 looking pretty good as you head out through Doncaster and out towards the M62 this morning. The M1 seems to be free-flowing as well, and there's no problems around the interchange with the M18 and the M180 this morning. So all looking good on the area's motorways. We'll kick off in our towns. Let's take a look at Thorn. All moving pretty good at the moment, up towards the lights at King Street and of course out towards Fieldside and out towards the M18 as well. Doncaster looking pretty good as you head down at Ledger Way down towards the racecourse this morning. Things seem to be moving there pretty well. Looking pretty good as well as you head through Bolby down towards the interchange with Carhouse Road and Cleveland Street. Trafford Way seems to be moving pretty well as well. Willie Hall Road and Church Way all looking good. York Road seems to be moving pretty good as well. The this morning, so Doncaster looking pretty clear. Over the border into Rotherham, Doncaster Road heading down through Thriber and Dalton down towards the Mushroom Roundabout. That's looking pretty nice this morning, and the roundabouts around Rotherham all looking good, moving quite nice here. St Anne's Roundabout, the College Road Roundabout, and Nichols Roundabout, and also looking good as well at Bawdrey Road up through Wickersley and Bramley, and then across towards Hellerby and Maltby. Finally, Sheffield, all moving good at the moment. Derek Dooley Way and the Ring Road all looking pretty good this morning. Parkway seems to be moving quite nicely, and it's looking good around Sheffield Town Centre at the moment. But if you know something that we haven't told you about so far, our Jam Buster line is open for us to take your calls.
8: 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Stuck in traffic? 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
7: Well, don't be fooled by the early morning sunshine. It's going to be another day of changeable weather, showers and sunshine. Those showers likely to be heavy with the risk of hail and thunder at times. Windy, locally gusting near those showers, feeling cool, 13 centigrade today.
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7: Harder, better, faster, stronger, and a whole lot longer than the rest. Good morning, campus. Welcome to Thursday here on the Bigger, Brighter Breakfast Show. It's Big Dave and you now through until 11. Let's kick off proceedings with two absolute belters from the Jackson 5 and 5.
9: Now, kicking off another hour of the best variety of hits across Rotherham and Sheffield.

We keep the county moving with the latest traffic and travel news, information, and of course the biggest variety of hits for South Yorkshire 5 and the Jackson 5, kicking off Thursday the 14th of May right here on Rother Radio. Welcome to the Bigger Brighter Breakfast Show. Also keeping on the move this morning, our sponsors McDonald's. They'll keep you fed and watered while you're moving across the county with breakfast served until 11. We're doing the same. We're feeding your ears this morning with good songs all day long. We could be the soundtrack to your day. We're also going to tell you how you can make a great saving on 2 grand days out and tell you about 2 big events coming up. One which is safely, we can say, out of this world. So, you know what the deal is in this hour? Into the shower, you spray your pits, I'll play the hits for you. Speaking of this, huge hit from 1986, here comes Paul Simon. You can call me out.

0: Gustav, Paul Simon, you can call me Al. I wanted to know, is Al short for Alan? I've got this mental picture of Steve Coogan singing it as Alan Partridge. You can call me Alan. Call me Alan. What do you reckon? Do you think that'll work? Hey, tell you something that is going to work for you this morning, and that is the opportunity to save big on a grand day out at Flamingoland. How would you and your family like to go up there and save 50% on admission to a great day, a day full of thrills, spills, rides galore, entertainment for all the family, and, of course, the chance to see over 200 brilliant animals all under one location? 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You'll find all the details and terms and conditions of use of those vouchers right there. But you can get hold of one of those this morning and then head up to the North Yorkshire coast and head up to Flamingoland and enjoy. Go on, you know you want to do it. Right, we will continue. More music in just a moment from Simply Red. The new one from Sienna Spiro. Have you seen her? She's lovely. Her song is even better. Plus, we've got the latest traffic and travel. Keeping on the move, keeping you entertained, and doing the business for you. Live, local, and loving it. This is Rother.
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7: Okay, how's it looking out there? Well, actually, not too bad this morning. The motorways of South Yorkshire seem to be running pretty good at the moment. M18 and A1 looking pretty good as you head out through Doncaster and out towards the M62 this morning. The M1 seems to be free-flowing as well, and there's no problems around the interchange with the M18 and the M180 this morning. So all looking good on the area's motorways. We'll kick off in our towns. Let's take a look at Thorn. All moving pretty good at the moment, up towards the lights at King Street, and of course out towards Fieldside and out towards the M18 as well. Doncaster looking pretty good as you head down at Ledger Way, down towards the racecourse this morning. Things seem to be moving there pretty well. Looking pretty good as well as you head through Bowlby down towards the interchange with Carhouse Road and Cleveland Street. Trafford Way seems to be moving pretty well as well. Willie Hall Road and Church Way all looking good. Yorkport Road seems to be moving pretty good as well this morning. So Doncaster looking pretty clear. Over the border into Rotherham, Doncaster Road heading down through Thriber and Dalton down towards Mushroom Roundabout. That's looking pretty nice this morning. And the roundabouts around Rotherham all looking good. Moving quite nicely at St Anne's Roundabout, the College Road Roundabout and Nichols Roundabout. And also looking good as well at Bawtry Road, up through Wickersley and Bramley, and then across towards Hellerby and Maltby. Finally, Sheffield, all moving good at the moment. Derrick Dooley Way and the Ring Road, all looking pretty good this morning. The Parkway seems to be moving quite nicely, and it's looking good around Sheffield Town Centre at the moment. But if you know something that we haven't told you about so far, our Jam Buster line is open for us to take your calls.
8: 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Stuck in traffic? 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

0: Can't believe the Stars album is like 35 years old now. I had it on doing some work on Sunday, and you know, it still sounds as fresh as the daisy, still sounds as relevant now as it did then. Prior to that, brand new music here on Rather, Sienna Spiro. She is gorgeous, and her song is pretty gorgeous too. It's called Material Lover. Well, we don't believe in things material. What we believe in is being the best for you on DAB Plus, online, on your smart speaker, on your mobile phone. 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I bet you didn't know that. You do now. Across Rotherham and Sheffield, Doncaster and Thorn, 24 hours a day. We are the Northern Enterprise Awards Best Community Radio Station for South Yorkshire for 2025. Nominated again for 2026. 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
1: Sir Keir Starmer faces another difficult day, with Wes Streeting said to be ready to mount a leadership challenge. We've also heard this morning that Angela Rayner has been cleared by HMRC over her tax affairs. Dr. Andrew Barclays from the University of Sheffield.
2: Wes Streeting would easily be considered the front runner. However, if this becomes a long campaign where Andy Burnham could possibly sense a way of getting back into Parliament, that could change the whole dynamic. So the longer that Keir Starmer hangs on as party leader, the better for Andy Burnham, I guess, in his attempt to become Prime Minister.
1: The three women whose bodies were recovered from Brighton Beach are not believed to have attended a nightclub before entering the water. Police say they are working to understand the full circumstances around the incident. Two police forces are testing a new breathalyzer designed to detect laughing gas use at the roadside. If successful, the technology could be rolled out more widely. And the Scottish Premiership title race will go down to the final day, with both Hearts and Celtic winning last night. And the two sides play each other on Saturday. From Radio News Hub, I'm Frankie Hairsine.
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4: New findings reveal UK households could be facing financial exhaustion after a year of adjustment to economic challenges. Sue Owen Bailey at Equifax UK has more.
5: Consumers have shown financial resilience, demonstrating ways to cope, like longer mortgages and buying and selling more second-hand goods. But we could be at a turning point. Savings are getting lower, and higher borrowing costs and energy prices might be here for longer. Financial inclusion is more important than ever, and we're calling up the industry to help everyone live their financial best.
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7: BAFTA award-winning comedy Amanda Land has been renewed for a third series. The show, which stars Lucy Punch, Dame Joanna Lumley and Philippa Dunn, won a BAFTA at the weekend and will return for a new six-part run. Cat's Eye have announced a world tour, including shows in Dublin, London and Manchester later this year. The girl group were formed in 2023 on an X Factor-style competition show called Dream Academy. Their Wild World tour will see them perform across Europe and North America in the autumn. Veteran pop star Boy George says he's so sad that he did not make it through to the Eurovision Song Contest final. The Culture Club singer was part of the San Marino entry with the song Superstar, but was eliminated during the first semi-final following a public vote. And Sir Paul McCartney has described how valuable it is that songs such as the Beatles' Hey Jude can unite people at different ends of the political spectrum. Sir Paul says in Trump's America, Republicans and Democrats are at each other's throats, but when we do that song, they're not.

0: the cause. They'll be breathless, even Jim as well. Rother Radio, morning, how are you? It is 7:39, it is Thursday morning. Hey, tell you something, wasn't yesterday a little bit breathless? All that shenanigans down before the King's speech, and then, of course, when Black Rod knocked on the door, he only went, somebody said, not now, Andy, not. I want to know who that was. At one time, it had been Dennis Skin. It's not anymore. But who said that? Come on. Admit. Was it one of you? Better not be. I'll come round and slap your legs if you want. And then yesterday night, did you watch the Scottish football? Did you watch the Scottish football? I mean, Hearts, who have not won the championship in years, could have clinched it yesterday. They did everything to do so. They were 3-0 up. And at that time, it was the fact that Celtic had to win to take it to the final day. And they were drawing. And then 6 minutes into injury time, there's something that happens in the area. Referee called over to the screen, VAR, and he gives a penalty. I was like, that is right dodgy. So it goes down to a final day on Saturday. Oh, tell you, exciting if you're a Celtic fan, but the rest of the country, including everybody across the county today, is rubbing their chins and going, yeah, Jimmy Hill. Oh, yeah, we believe you. I think we ought to be told. Right, speaking of being told, I'm going to tell you about two great songs coming up in just a moment. In fact, no, got four. I'm going to pack them all in for you. I'm treating you like the ambassador with the big tray of Ferrero Rocher. I've got music on the way from Dire Straits, the new one from Paul McCartney, Robbie Williams and Lenny Kravitz, all before 8 o'clock this morning. Don't go anywhere. Keep it Rother.
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10: 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Stuck in traffic? 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Hey!

Dire Straits, Still in the Walk of Life, and that's a new one from Paul McCartney, along with Ringo. He's not only playing the drums, he's singing on it as well. And it's called Home Tours, taken from the brand new album, The Boys of Dungeon Lane. I really like that. Hey, tell you something, in the next hour, I'm going to tell you about a out-of-this-world experience coming to Rotherham. A great day out, which is coming your way in less than a fortnight. Ooh, it's getting exciting out there. Plus, on top of that, how you can make a great saving on a splashing day out in Scarborough. I'll tell you what, we pack everything into this breakfast show. That's why we're on for 4 hours. Longer, better, harder, faster, stronger. It's Rother Radio. It's Big Dave.

Rother Radio, taking care of business right through the day. Not only me here today to keep you out of mischief, but don't forget Wayne Cubitt also back. Did you hear his show yesterday with all the Eurovision hits? Well, in the next hour, I'm going to tell you about something special happening between 9 and 10 tomorrow, and actually right throughout the show. Plus, on top of that, going to tell you about the fact that Wayne is looking for 3 drive time anthems, 3 songs he can play after 5 o'clock. Go on. You know you want your 3 favourites played by him. Go on. Why not suggest them? And maybe you'll hear them as you're riding home from work. Wayne.Cubitt at rotherradio.co.uk. 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Do it right now.

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1: Angela Rayner says she's been cleared by HMRC over her tax affairs, potentially paving the way for a leadership challenge against Keir Starmer. Wes Streeting is also reportedly preparing his resignation from government to launch his bid. Dr. Andrew Barclay, a politics lecturer at the University of Sheffield, says this could drag on for a while yet.
2: If you think back to recent premierships such as Theresa May's, such as Boris Johnson's, arguably the writing was on the wall for both of these prime ministers sometime before they actually resigned. And this is especially true for the Labour Party, because the Labour Party don't have particularly good form when it comes to deposing party leaders or prime ministers.
1: Meanwhile, the UK economy unexpectedly grew by 0.6% between January and March. It's the strongest quarterly growth in a year, with a surprising amount of activity after the Iran war began. Chancellor Rachel Reeve says the economy is in a strong position to deal with the costs of global uncertainty. Donald Trump has promised that the relationship between the US and China will be better than ever before, says he visits his Chinese counterpart, President Xi Jinping, in Beijing, who expressed hope the two countries could become partners rather than rivals. Only learner drivers can now book or amend driving tests under new rules from the DVSA. The changes aim to stop touts snapping up slots and selling them on at a much higher price. We asked motoring insurance expert at Confused.com, Matt Kroll-Reese, if these changes go far enough.
3: I actually went on the site today to just try and see if I could book a test, and you can see they've got extra stringencies in there, so you need to make sure you've got ID in terms of your driving license and proof of your theory test. So I think it's a good step, and like I say, some people are genuinely getting affected by this.
1: And we're being warned that rising flight ticket prices are inevitable as airlines grapple with the disruption caused by the Iran war. International Air Transport Association Chief Willie Walsh says they cannot keep absorbing costs resulting from the effective closure of the Strait of Hormuz, although there's no need to panic over potential jet fuel shortages. From Radio News Hub, I'm Frankie Hessein.
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1: In the Scottish Premiership, it will go down to the final day of the season as both Hearts and Celtic won last night. They will meet each other for an all-important title decider in Glasgow on Saturday. Elsewhere, Manchester City are just 2 points behind Arsenal after beating Crystal Palace 3-0. It's all to play for with just 2 matches left of the season. Stockport will face either Bradford or Bolton in the League One playoffs at Wembley after beating Stevenage 3-0 on aggregate. Cricket and England have given Ollie Robertson one last chance to live up to his world-class potential. Managing Director of Men's Cricket Rob Key says he's worth a punt.
6: When he's fit and bowling at a decent pace for him, which is around 82, 83 mile an hour, he is world-class. When you look at his record, he is one of the few bowlers right up there statistically.
1: And Luke Littler has predicted fireworks as he chases Premier League history in Birmingham. The back-to-back world champion is targeting a record 7th nightly victory later tonight, having won the last 3 weeks in Liverpool, Aberdeen and Leeds to put him 5 points clear at the top of the table.
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8: Okay, housing traffic and travel managing well. It is starting to get that little bit busier on the motorway networks of the region. Just starting to pick up in the usual spots on the M18 Junction 3. That's a turnoff, of course, for White Rose Way and Great Yorkshire Way. Just starting to queue in both directions there, so just watch out for that if you're travelling this morning. Also starting to just get that little bit busier around Junction 2, the interchange with the A1, and getting busier heading up towards Wormsworth this morning in both directions. So just watch out for that on your travels on the motorway in South Yorkshire. M1 seems to be bearing the brunt pretty well, and it's not too bad as well up at Junction 5, the interchange with the M18 and the M180. Right, let's take a look at Doncaster. Just starting to pick up through Wheatley and Armthorpe this morning, particularly as you head down Wheatley Hall Road and also down Ledger Way this morning. Not looking too bad at the moment in the middle of Doncaster. Just just starting to pick up around at the Cleveland Street and also the Car House Road interchanges as well. Also getting busier at the Racecourse roundabout, also at Church Way roundabout as well. York Road just picking up, particularly past the Dayton Retail Park this morning, and it's just also starting to get busier on Bowlby Road inbound as well. Into Rotherham, just starting to pick up around the Mushroom roundabout, so just watch out if you're travelling through Dalton and Thriber this morning. Central Rotherham, just starting to pick up in the usual spots. College Road, Ickles roundabout, particularly up Borgie Road as well, around the Western Crossroads, and particularly up near the roundabout of Wickersley as well, and don't forget the interchange as well with the M18 at Bramley. Also getting busier in Sheffield this morning, partway just starting to pick up at the end of the partway, particularly around the Park Square roundabout and the interchange with Derek Dooley Way, just starting to just get that little bit busier, particularly as it heads out towards Penistone Road this morning. And also in Sheffield, just starting to pick up on the roundabouts this morning at Moore Street and at St Mary's Gate. In the meantime, if you know of anything that we haven't told you about so far, the Jambuster line open for your calls. Give us a shout right now.
9: 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Stuck in traffic? Call our Jambusters hotline on 01709 257 175.
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8: Another day of changeable weather, sunshine and showers. A shower's likely to be heavy with the risk of hail and thunder at times. Windy, locally gusty because of the precipitation of the showers. That's easy for me to say at the best of times. Feeling cool, 13 centigrade across the four towns of the county.
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8: Good morning, campus. Welcome to another hour of music power right here on the number one choice across South Yorkshire. This is Big Dave at the controls, he's Ted Bovis of your wireless. So if that makes me Ted Bovis, who's a Jeffrey Fair brother?
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13: Now. Kicking off another hour of the best variety of hits across Rotherham and Sheffield.

it's Kate Ryan, Je t'adore, I'm proud of that, not upsetting the status quo, of course, whatever you want, and it is whatever you want. 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It's Rother Radio, it's the Bigger Brighter Breakfast Show, it's Big Dave at the controls, lovely to be with you. Hey, speaking of Eurovision, which Kate Ryan was an entrant with that particular song, listen tomorrow. Every third song tomorrow is going to be a Eurovision classic, a UK Eurovision classic, Eurovision entry between 7 and 9. And then between 9 and 10, the More Music Hour is going to be solely Eurovision songs and winners. Ah, some absolute corkers in there tomorrow. I can safely say we've been spending a lot of time, myself, Paul, Wayne, and the rest of the Rother Radio crew, handpicking them. I can tell you, you are going to be amazed when you see what we've got lined up for you tomorrow. And actually, to be honest with you, you're going to be amazed to see what we've got lined up for you between now and 11 o'clock this morning. Not only the return of the More Music Hour between 9 and 10. We are going back to the 2000s today in the top 10 at 10, which year I'll reveal all around about 5 to 9. In this hour as well, I'll tell you about a out-of-this-world experience coming to Rotherham. Our first big day out with the Rother Radio Gazebo, our first outside broadcast. And also on top of that, you can make a saving on a splashing day out in Scarborough right here on the Bigger Brother.

0: She's an emotional one, but I tell you something, crack a pair of pipes on her. That is Mariah Carey. Emotions. 19, almost 20 minutes past. In fact, there you go. Bang. 20 minutes past 8 on the news this morning. It's Big Dave with you. Hey, splashing day out in Scarborough. Fancy it? We've teamed up with Alpamare to offer you a half-price voucher, which will save you 50% on you and your family enjoying the best of the Alpamare experience. This location, up on the hills above the North Bay of Scarborough, gives you fantastic views from its two outdoor pools. It's also got a wave pool to enjoy, so it's just like being in the sea, but it's warm. Oh, yes. Oh, yes. It's also got its water slides as well. And you're always safe because it's lifeguard controlled as well. Now, normally, it'd cost you around about 70 quid for you and your family to head up there and enjoy everything that they've got. Today, we'll do it for you for 35 quid. 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And if you're going up to the East Coast for your holidays, you might want to get hold of one of these because it's going to be useful for you to be able to use, particularly if you get a bad weather day, you can nip up to Alpamare and still enjoy a splashing experience. So do it today. 35 notes. Bargain. Absolute bargain. 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
8: Okay, how's your traffic and travel managing? Well, it is starting to get that little bit busier on the motorway networks of the region. Just starting to pick up in the usual spots on the M18 Junction 3. That's a turn-off, of course, for White Rose Way and Great Yorkshire Way. Just starting to queue in both directions there, so just watch out for that if you're travelling this morning. Also starting to just get that little bit busier around Junction 2, the interchange with the A1, and getting busier heading up towards Wormsworth this morning in both directions. So just watch out for that on your travels on the motorway in South Yorkshire. M1 seems to be bearing the brunt pretty well, and it's not too bad as well. Up at Junction 5, the interchange with the M18 and the M180. Right, let's take a look at Doncaster. Just starting to pick up through Wheatley and Armthorpe this morning, particularly as you head down Wheatley Hall Road and also down Ledger Way this morning. Not looking too bad at the moment in the middle of Doncaster. Just starting to pick up around the Cleveland Street and also the Carhouse Road interchanges as well. Also getting busier at the Racecourse roundabout, also at Church Way roundabout as well. York Road just picking up, particularly past the Dayton Retail Park this morning. And it's just also starting to get busier on Bowlby Road inbound as well. Into Rotherham, just starting to pick up around the Mushroom roundabout. So just watch out if you're travelling through Dalton and Thriber this morning. Central Rotherham, just starting to pick up in the usual spots. College Road, Ickles roundabout, particularly up Borsley Road as well, around the Western Crossroads, and particularly up near the roundabout of Wickersley as well. And don't forget the interchange as well with the M18 at Bramley. Also getting busier in Sheffield this morning. Partway just starting to pick up at the end of the partway, particularly around the Park Square roundabout and the interchange with Derek Dooley Way. Derek Dooley Way just starting to get that a little bit busier, particularly as it heads out towards Penistone Road this morning, and also in Sheffield just starting to pick up on the roundabouts this morning at Moore Street and at St Mary's Gate. In the meantime, if you know of anything that we haven't told you about so far, the Jambuster line open for your calls. Give us a shout right now.
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is Rother Radio, and we're just going to pause to let the other guys catch up. That should be long enough. We are Rother Radio.

0: often thought that the start of that bears a remarkable similarity to the theme tune to Play Your Cards Right. You listen next time, you'll see what I mean. Junior Giskin from 82, and Mama used to say, prior to that London beat, it was a follow-up to the brilliant 9 AM. I'm thinking about you from 1991. Right here, right across South Yorkshire, 24 hours a day on DAB+, online, on your smart speaker, on your mobile phone. 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And you'll find us right across the four towns of South Yorkshire, sounding bigger, brighter, and better than ever. 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Let's get the latest from the Radio News Hub. It's coming round now to almost 8:35.
1: Angela Rayner says she's been cleared by HMRC over her tax affairs, potentially paving the way for a leadership challenge. The Prime Minister's under increasing pressure, but Dr. Andrew Barclay, a politics lecturer at the Uni of Sheffield, says this could drag on for a while.
2: If you think back to recent premierships such as Theresa May's, Boris Johnson's, arguably the writing was on the wall for both of these Prime Ministers sometime before they actually resigned. And this is especially true for the Labour Party, because the Labour Party don't have particularly good form when it comes to deposing party leaders.
1: Meanwhile, the UK economy unexpectedly grew by 0.6% between January and March, so strongest quarterly growth in a year. Well, we're being warned that rising flight ticket prices are inevitable as airlines grapple with the disruption caused by the Iran war. International Air Transport Association Chief Willie Walsh says they can't keep absorbing costs. And Donald Trump has promised that the relationship between the US and China will be better than ever before. It's as he visits his Chinese counterpart, President Xi Jinping, in Beijing. From Radio News Hub, I'm Frankie Hessein.
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6: BAFTA award-winning comedy Amandaland has been renewed for a third series. The show, which stars Lucy Punch, Dame Joanna Lumley and Philippa Dunn, won a BAFTA at the weekend and will return for a new six-part run. Cat's Eye have announced a world tour, including shows in Dublin, London and Manchester later this year. The girl group were formed in 2023 on an X Factor-style competition show called Dream Academy. Their Wild World tour will see them perform across Europe and North America in the autumn. Veteran pop star Boy George says he's so sad that he did not make it through to the Eurovision Song Contest final. The Culture Club singer was part of the San Marino entry with the song Superstar, but was eliminated during the first semi-final following a public vote. And Sir Paul McCartney has described how valuable it is that songs such as the Beatles' Hey Jude can unite people at different ends of the political spectrum. Sir Paul says in Trump's America, Republicans and Democrats are at each other's throats, but when we do that song, they're not.

0: That reminds me, I must give her a catalogue back. That is Sophie Ellis Bextor, Freedom of the Night. It's a place that has got the freedom to do whatever it wants. It's Rother Radio. Morning, morning, morning. It's Big Dave at the controls through until 11 this morning. Hey, you know, it's not only about me, but the rest of the family as well. And tomorrow he's back, Matt Smith. Join him, 2 till 4 on the afternoon show. He will be bringing you Wins of the Week. Now, if you've landed a promotion, you smashed a personal best, you've ticked up something you wanted to do for absolutely ages, or you're just proud you got round to doing the washing up, the cleaning, the ironing, and everything that makes the house proud, we want to hear about it. 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But make it a date. Matt Smith, back tomorrow, 2 till 4, right here on Rother Radio, the radio station that gets your weekend started.
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0: Okay, housing traffic and travel managing well. It is starting to get that little bit busier on the motorway networks of the region. Just starting to pick up in the usual spots on the M18 Junction 3. That's a turnoff, of course, for White Rose Way and Great Yorkshire Way. Just starting to queue in both directions there, so just watch out for that if you're travelling this morning. Also starting to just get that little bit busier around Junction 2, the interchange with the A1, and getting busier heading up towards Wormsworth this morning in both directions. direction. So just watch out for that on your travels on the motorway in South Yorkshire. M1 seems to be bearing the brunt pretty well, and it's not too bad as well up at Junction 5, the interchange with the M18 and the M180. Right, let's take a look at Doncaster. Just starting to pick up through Wheatley and Armthorpe this morning, particularly as you head down Wheatley Hall Road and also down Ledger Way this morning. Not looking too bad at the moment in the middle of Doncaster. Just starting to pick up around at the Cleveland Street and also the Car House Road interchanges as well. Also getting busier at the Racecourse roundabout, also at Church Way roundabout as well. York Road just picking up, particularly past the Dayton Retail Park this morning, and it's just also starting to get busier on Bowlby Road inbound as well. Into Rotherham, just starting to pick up around the Mushroom roundabout, so just watch out if you're travelling through Dalton and Thriber this morning. Central Rotherham, just starting to pick up in the usual spots, College Road, Ickles roundabout, particularly up Borgie Road as well, around the Western Crossroads, and particularly up near the roundabout of Wickersley as well, and don't forget the interchange as well with the M18 at Bramley. Also getting busier in Sheffield this morning, partway just starting to pick up at the end of the partway, particularly around the Park Square roundabout and the interchange with Derrick Dooley Way just starting to just get that a little bit busier, particularly as it heads out towards Penistone Road this morning, and also in Sheffield just starting to pick up on the roundabouts this morning at Moore Street and at St Mary's Gate. In the meantime, if you know of anything that we haven't told you about so far, the Jam Buster line open for your calls. Give us a shout right now.
12: 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Stuck in traffic? Call our Jam Busters hotline on 01709 257 175. There's more to South Yorkshire than just Steele and the Meadowhall Shopping Centre.

Sybil, when I'm getting ready, and I tell you something, we're getting ready to back a brilliant event which is going to be happening down at the Holiday Inn Rotherham in Sheffield. You just heard the promo for it. It's Nebula Fest happening 27th of June. Your opportunity to enjoy one of the biggest sci-fi conventions around, and the opportunity to meet not only Holly from the original Holly from Red Dwarf, of course, that is Norman Lovett, but also the seventh Doctor Who, Sylvester McCoy, and his sidekick, Ace as well, the Londoner, Sophie Aldred. All happening at 27th of June. Make it a date. Rother Radio's faces will be there as well. And if you want to find out more, just go to the website nebulafest.co.uk. You'll find details and tickets available as well on there. Another huge event happening soon. Tell you all about that next. Before that, you're with your friends here on the Bigger Brighter Breakfast Show. I was speaking of friends, as we were.

Rugrats, I'll be there for you. I know you're going to be with us in Clifton Park a fortnight this coming Saturday for Sam's Army Mission One Live's big day out. Our fifth year of supporting this, and Rother Radio are going to be broadcasting live from the event. It all kicks off from 10 o'clock on the 30th of May at the heart of Clifton Park. And most of all, we are going to be rather fantastic day. You can meet all the team as well. We're going to be up there. For more details, keep listening to Rother Radio. We'll tell you all about it. In the meantime, Top 10 at 10 coming away at 10. Today we're going back to 2012. Keep listening.

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1: It's expected to be another tough day for the Prime Minister, with Wes Streeting reportedly ready to resign and launch a leadership challenge. A path has also been cleared for Angela Rayner, who says she's been cleared by HMRC over her tax affairs. Politics lecturer at the University of Sheffield, Dr. Andrew Barclay, says removing the Prime Minister could be a lengthy process.
2: The Labour Party don't have particularly good form when it comes to deposing party leaders or prime ministers, and even just the rule book makes it quite difficult to do that. So, I'm leaving myself as a bit of a hostage to fortune when I say this, but there's absolutely no guarantee at all that he'll be gone in the immediate future.
1: Elsewhere, the UK economy's recorded its strongest quarterly growth in a year, increasing by 0.6% in the first 3 months of 2026. It's better than most economists were expecting and comes despite disruption stemming from the conflict in the Middle East, although experts say many industries brought activity forward to offset later costs. The three women pulled from the water in Brighton yesterday morning are understood to have not attended a nightclub the night before. It's after reports they'd been at the Quarters nightclub before entering the water. Police say they're working to understand the circumstances around the tragedy. New rules from the DVSA mean learner drivers must now book, change or cancel their own driving tests. The move follows concerns about slots being bought in bulk and sold on at inflated prices. Motoring insurance expert at Confused.com, Matt Kroll-Rees, has told us why these changes were needed.
3: There's been a big backlog in tests and this has just been abused, really. So if you look at some tests, we're even more expensive than buying Oasis tickets last year, which is absolutely crazy.
1: ITV says it remains in active talks with Sky over a potential £1.6 billion sale of its broadcasting business. The broadcaster is said to be close to a deal with its Comcast-owned rival, which would see Sky take control of its media and entertainment division. And it's said to be a scorching late May bank holiday weekend, with temperatures potentially rising to the mid-20s. From Radio News Hub, I'm Frankie Hersine.
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5: New findings reveal UK households could be facing financial exhaustion after a year of adjustment to economic challenges. Sue Owen Bailey at Equifax UK has more.
6: Consumers have shown financial resilience, demonstrating ways to cope, like longer mortgages and buying and selling more secondhand goods. But we could be at a turning point. Savings are getting lower and higher borrowing costs and energy prices might be here for longer. Financial inclusion is more important than ever, and we're calling on the industry to help everyone live their financial best.
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1: In the Scottish Premiership, it will go down to the final day of the season as both Hearts and Celtic won last night. They will meet each other for an all-important title decider in Glasgow on Saturday. Elsewhere, Manchester City are just 2 points behind Arsenal after beating Crystal Palace 3-0. It's all to play for, with just 2 matches left of the season. Stockport will face either Bradford or Bolton in the League One playoffs at Wembley after beating Stevenage 3-0 on aggregate. Cricket and England have given Ollie Robertson one last chance to live up to his world-class potential. Managing Director of Men's Cricket Rob Key says he's worth a punt.
7: When he's fit and bowling at a decent pace for him, which is around 82, 83 mile an hour, he is world-class. When you look at his record, he is one of the few bowlers right up there statistically.
1: And Luke Littler has predicted fireworks as he chases Premier League hits history in Birmingham. The back-to-back world champion is targeting a record 7th nightly victory later tonight, having won the last 3 weeks in Liverpool, Aberdeen and Leeds, to put him 5 points clear at the top of the table.
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9: Okay, how's it looking out there? Well, actually, not too bad this morning. The motorways of South Yorkshire seem to be running pretty good at the moment. M18 and A1 looking pretty good as you head out through Doncaster and out towards the M62 this morning. The M1 seems to be free-flowing as well, and there's no problems around the interchange with the M18 and the M180 this morning. So all looking good on the area's motorways. We'll kick off in our towns. Let's take a look at Thor. All moving pretty good at the moment, up towards the lights at King Street and of course out towards Fieldside and out towards the M18 as well. Doncaster looking pretty good as you head down at Ledger Way down towards the racecourse this morning. Things seem to be moving there pretty well. Looking pretty good as well as you head through Bowlby down towards the interchange with Carhouse Road and Cleveland Street. Trafford Way seems to to be moving pretty well as well. Willie Hall Road and Churchway all looking good. York Road seems to be moving pretty good as well this morning. So Doncaster looking pretty clear. Over the border into Rotherham, Doncaster Road heading down through Thriber and Dalton down towards the Mushroom Roundabout. That's looking pretty nice this morning. And the roundabouts around Rotherham all looking good. Moving quite nicely at St Anne's Roundabout, the College Road Roundabout and Ickles Roundabout. And also looking good as well at Bawtry Road up through Wickersley and Bramley and then across towards Hellaby and Maltby. Finally, Sheffield, all moving good at the moment. Derek Dooley Way and the Ring Road all looking pretty good this morning. Partway seems to be moving quite nicely and it's looking good around Sheffield Town Centre at the moment. But if you know something that we haven't told you about so far, our Jam Buster line is open for us to take your calls.
4: 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Stuck in traffic? 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
9: A combination of sun and scattered showers. Those showers could be heavy with a risk of hail and thunder at times, and heavy as well. Going to be windy and gusty, particularly where those showers are. Feeling cool, 13 centigrade across the four towns and right across the county.
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Morning, morning, morning. Thursday here on Rother Radio. And whether you be doing the dishes in Doncaster, whether you be opening the mail in Masborough, or just sat at your table doing whatever comes naturally and totally, it is lovely to have your company on what is the More Music Hour. In this hour, we just play long, continuous sweeps of great songs that you know and love. Old songs, new songs, silly love songs. We've got them all for you. And on top of that, we just handpick them just to have that real good feel-good feel to your day. So whatever you're going to be doing, let these act as your soundtrack and allow them to put a spring in your step, a smile on your face, a dip in your hip, and a glide in your slide.

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Three separate hours, three fantastic decades, and lots of fantastic tunes in between. So why not join us from 7 p.m. tonight, and you will love what we've got for you, proving that the night time is the right time here at Rother.

It's not all about the music and the presenters here at Rother Radio. Do you know there is a fantastic team that makes this place run like a well-oiled machine, and we'd love for you to be part of it. 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And maybe, just maybe, we could be getting you to places like Clifton Park and Ratefest, and maybe much, much more besides. And if you have an aptitude for it, you might even be coming on air with people like me, for instance. That's a face worse than death. So get in touch with us, and why not become part of the biggest and best radio family around? 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

Brilliant in Besica. 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

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This is Rother Radio. It's a Morn Music Hour playing your hits from the 70s, 80s, 90s, and today, right through between 9 and 10. Lots of good songs that you may not have heard in ages, and lots of songs that you just can't help singing along to. Songs like this, of course.

well, Rother Radio, not only fantastic during the week, but wonderful at the weekend as well, including Sunday nights between 10 and 12. If you've never checked them out before, give a listen to the fantastic Sunday Late and Live, introduced by Les Gunn, a legend of radio in these parts. Him and his team take an irreverent look back at what's been happening over the week. They really talk about anything. If you fancy a giggle and something that's a little bit different from other radio programs at that time of the evening, why not check him out? And don't forget, you can also check Les out on our Listen Again feature if you'd want to get up to speed before this Sunday's show. And you think, hang on a minute, I know that name, Les Gunn. Well, Les used to work on a radio station up in the Northeast back in the 1990s called TFM. I suppose TFM, those initials, are very much like Rother Radio. Terrific for music.

Do you know what? 60 minutes definitely isn't in enough. I could carry on all morning doing this, to be honest with you. But I've got to make sure that I bring you the top 10 at 10 after the news at 10 o'clock. And I can tell you, this morning's an absolute cracker. Everything's a musical surprise. And whatever time you turn on, whether it be daytime or nighttime, you'll always get the good stuff right here on the radio station with the biggest variety of hits. It's Rother Radio, and it sounds like this right across South Yorkshire.

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1: So Keir Starmer faces another difficult day, with Wes Streeting said to be ready to mount a leadership challenge. We've also heard this morning Angela Rayner has been cleared by HMRC over her tax affairs. Dr. Andrew Barclay is a politics lecturer at the University of Sheffield.
2: Wes Streeting would easily be considered the front runner. However, if this becomes a long campaign where Andy Burnham could possibly sense a way of getting back into Parliament, that could change the whole dynamic. So the longer that Keir Starmer hangs on as party leader, the better for Andy Burnham, I guess, in his attempt to become Prime Minister.
1: The UK economy unexpectedly grew by 0.6% between January and March. It's the strongest quarterly growth in a year, with a surprising amount of activity after the Iran war began. Chancellor Rachel Reeve says the economy is in a strong position to deal with the costs of global uncertainty. A second man has been charged over the alleged arson attack at a former synagogue in London last week. 31-year-old Dominique Charles Turner from Leighton was arrested on Tuesday. He's now been accused of arson with intent to endanger life. It's after an attack at a former synagogue in Whitechapel, which is in the process of being turned into a mosque. Chinese President Xi Jinping says his country and the US should be partners and not rivals. This as Beijing welcomes Donald Trump, who's promised a better relationship between the two superpowers than ever before. But it's understood they're still far apart on issues like the Iran war, trade and Taiwan. Learner drivers will now be responsible for booking and managing their own DVSA driving tests. It comes after widespread reports of appointments being resold for hundreds of pounds. Matt Kroll-Reese is a motoring insurance expert at Confused.com.
3: Only the learner driver themselves can now book, change or cancel a practical driving test appointment. Where what was happening before was you'd have bots or you'd have rogue examiners buying up a load of tests and then selling them on.
1: And the UK's Eurovision entry, Look Mum, No Computer, will perform in the second semi-final tonight, despite automatically qualifying for Saturday's final. From Radio News Hub, I'm Frankie Hersine.
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1: In the Scottish Premiership, it will go down to the final day of the season as both Hearts and Celtic won last night. They will meet each other for an all-important title decider in Glasgow on Saturday. Elsewhere, Manchester City are just 2 points behind Arsenal after beating Crystal Palace 3-0. It's all to play for, with just two matches left of the season. Stockport will face either Bradford or Bolton in the League One playoffs at Wembley after beating Stevenage 3-0 on aggregate. Cricket and England have given Ollie Robertson one last chance to live up to his world-class potential. Managing Director of Men's Cricket Rob Key says he's worth a punt.
5: When he's fit and bowling at a decent pace for him, which is around 82, 83 mile an hour, he is world-class. When you look at his record, he is one of the few bowlers right up there statistically.
1: And Luke Littler has predicted fireworks as he chases Premier League history in Birmingham. The back-to-back world champion is targeting a record seventh nightly victory later tonight, having won the last 3 weeks in Liverpool, Aberdeen and Leeds to put him 5 points clear at the top of the table.
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6: Well, one last look at the weather for this Thursday morning. Don't be fooled by the sunshine. It's a combination of that and showers, some of those locally heavy, prolonged and thundery. Temperatures not too great either. 13 centigrade across the four towns and right across the county.
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6: Well, do you know what? We've got something that's going to make the sun shine today, and that is the top 10 at 10. Today, we've hit the rewind button to go back 14 years to the 10 biggest songs of today, the 14th of May, 2012.
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9: Can you remember what you were doing?

0: It was on its way up one place from last week's 9 to this week's 8, and eventually it would end up at number 1. Somebody I used to know that's got you in Kimbra, and yes, they are interpolating Bar Bar Black Sheep. It's true. Prior to that, at number 10, down 2 places from last week's number 8, Jesse J and David Guetta and Laser Lights. So, as you've probably guessed with those two tracks, we're back in 2012, 14 years ago. These were the songs that you were going out and buying and making the 10 biggest songs of the week. Where were you in 2012? Or what were you doing in 2012? Well, cast your mind back as we head to Britain's number 8, a song that was up, would you believe, 13 places from last week's 21 to this week's 8 for Rihanna.
1: One classic is never enough. The top 10 at 10. Number 8. 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

0: tell you something, there's some songs that I've forgotten about, which are really good. That being one of them, the Four East Movement and Justin Bieber, this week's number 7. It was a new entry for them with the Four East Movement and Live My Life. And up 13 places from 21 to 8, Rihanna and Where Have You Been? 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It's a top 10 of 10. We do it every Monday through Friday, 10 till 11, play the 10 biggest songs of that day, in full, no edits, and a couple of songs bubbling under. We do it only here at Rother Radio on the Bigger, Brighter Breakfast Show.
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0: Train. It was Drive By, and it was this week's number 6, up one place from last week's number 7. So we break out of the top 10 for just a moment to take a look at two songs bubbling under in positions 11 to 20. And down two places, last week's number 9 had dropped for Nicki Minaj, because Starships was this week's
1: number 8.

0: He was down 7 places from last week's 6 to this week's 13. Calvin Harris and Neo and Let's Go. Prior to that, you heard Nicki Minaj. She was down 2 places from last week's 9 to this week's 11. So we're back into the top 10 and we've reached position number 5. This week's number 5 was down 2 places for Fun and Janelle Monáe. We Are Young in the top 10.
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0: place, Claire. Up one place from last week's 5 to this week's 4 and 2, close. And down at 5, 2 places from last week's 3, it was Fun and Janelle Monáe and We Are Young. This is the Top 10 at 10. We do it every weekday between. As a reminder, we also do the number ones at 1 Monday to Friday as well. Between 1 and 2, every song that you hear on Rother Radio is a number one hit here in the UK. Uninterrupted. And what's more, in glorious stereo. It's a great way to spend your lunch with a punch with the best songs of all time. Number ones at one, coming your way a little bit later. And just a reminder as well, if you love the charts, then don't forget Airplay 40, one of the fastest charts in radio. Back this Sunday, of course, with Spencer James. You can join Spencer for the chart, which is picked solely by the songs that are played on the radio. So, as you can tell, as soon as something gets played, it gets counted towards that chart. So I hope you can join him. Spencer James, back, of course, this Sunday, right here at Rother. We, in the meantime, take a look at the top three. And as these numbers get smaller, those hits get bigger, right here on Rother Radio.
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0: It had been a number one for Carly Rae Jepsen. This week it was down one place from 2 to 3. Call Me Maybe. This is the chart of 2014. And there was a new number one because down one place at 2 was Talisa.
1: 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The top 10 at 10. 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Number 2.

0: Last week's number one, this week's number two. That's Talisa and Young. So let's take a look at that top 10 from 2012. In at 10, Jessie J and David Guetta and Laser Light. At 9, Gotye and Kimbra, Somebody I Used to Know. At 8, it was Rihanna and Where Have You Been. At 7, The 40s Movement and Justin Bieber and Live My Life. 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
0: Brent's top five look like this. Fun and Janelle Monáe and We Are Young at 5. At 4, Alex Clare and Too Close. At 3, Carly Rae Jepsen and Call Me Maybe. Last week's number one, this week's number two, Talisa and Young, which meant Rita Ora and Tiny Tebba and R.I.P. were Britain's number one. That's the top 10 at 10 from 2012. And that's the Bigger Brighter Breakfast Show done for Thursday. I'm Big Dave. Back tomorrow at 7. Hope you can join me then. Have a great day.
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1: Angela Rayner says she's been cleared by HMRC over her tax affairs, potentially paving the way for a leadership challenge against Keir Starmer. Wes Streeting is also reportedly preparing his resignation from government to launch his bid. Dr. Andrew Barclay, a politics lecturer at the University of Sheffield, says this could drag on for a while yet.
2: If you think back to recent premierships such as Theresa May's, such as Boris Johnson's, the writing was on the wall for both of these prime ministers sometime before they actually resigned. And this is especially true for the Labour Party, because the Labour Party don't have particularly good form when it comes to deposing party leaders or prime ministers.
1: Well, elsewhere today, the UK economy has recorded its strongest quarterly growth in a year, increasing by 0.6% for the first 3 months of 2026. It's better than what most economists were expecting and comes despite disruption stemming from the conflict in the Middle East, although experts say many industries brought forward activity to offset later costs. A lockdown order on a cruise ship hit by norovirus carrying mainly passengers from the UK has been lifted. It had been docked in Bordeaux, but all 1,701 aboard were not allowed to disembark. One person died, although it's thought that's not related to the outbreak, while dozens more were sick. Only learner drivers can now book or amend driving tests under new rules from the DVSA. The changes aim to stop touts snapping up slots and selling them on at much higher prices. We asked motoring insurance expert at Confused.com, Matt Crawl-Reese, if these changes go far enough.
3: I actually went on the site today to just try and see if I could book a test, and you can see they've got extra stringencies in there, so you need to make sure you've got ID in terms of your driving license and proof of your theory test. So I think it's a good step, and like I say, some people are genuinely getting affected by this.
1: And it's said to be a scorching late May bank holiday weekend, with temperatures potentially rising to the mid-20s. The Met Office say they are expecting things to improve by the end of next week. From Radio News Hub, I'm Frankie Hersine.
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1: In the Scottish Premiership, it will go down to the final day of the season as both Hearts and Celtic won last night. They will meet each other for an all-important title decider in Glasgow on Saturday. Elsewhere, Manchester City are just 2 points behind Arsenal after beating Crystal Palace 3-0. It's all to play for, with just two matches left of the season. Stockport will face either Bradford or Bolton in the League One playoffs at Wembley after beating Stevenage 3-0 on aggregate. Cricket and England have given Ollie Robertson one last chance to live up to his world-class potential. Managing Director of Men's Cricket Rob Key says he's worth a punt.
6: When he's fit and bowling at a decent pace for him, which is around 82, 83 mile an hour, he is world-class. When you look at his record, he is one of the few bowlers right up there statistically.
1: And Luke Littler has predicted fireworks as he chases Premier League history in Birmingham. The back-to-back world champion is targeting a record seventh nightly victory later tonight, having won the last 3 weeks in Liverpool, Aberdeen and Leeds to put him 5 points clear at the top of the table.
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7: Well, sunshine and showers is what's on the cards for today. More showers than sunshine, sadly, and a high temperature today, 12 Celsius, 54 Fahrenheit. That's what we've currently got at Meadowhall in Sheffield and here at Rother Radio. Morning. I'm Paul, looking after things for Jeff Webster. Still under the weather. I'm sure he'll be back Monday, though. Stick around. On the way, Louis Tomlinson. Got the Chainsmokers to get on shortly as well. But let's start with Taylor Swift, Opalite.
0: Now, kicking off another hour of the best variety of hits across Rotherham and Sheffield.

the Queen of Country with the Chainsmokers. It's Kelsey Ballerini, This Feeling, and before it, Taylor Swift and Opalite. It's Thursday.

proud to be local. Forward. Dinnington. Firth Park. Love local. Love music. 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

0: Paul McCartney. Days We Left Behind, wrapping up another continuous music sweep with Lamar in there and Louis Tomlinson. Right, hanging out till 2 this afternoon with the best variety of hits for South Yorkshire. And stick around, got Westlife to play next.
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0: Kelly, Esther, Vernie, and I think Louise Redknapp, although she may have been called Nerding back then, Eternal and Stay, and Westlife, If I Let You Go. 11:30. 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
2: BAFTA award-winning comedy Amandaland has been renewed for a third series. The show, which stars Lucy Punch, Dame Joanna Lumley and Philippa Dunn, won a BAFTA at the weekend and will return for a new six-part run. Cat's Eye have announced a world tour, including shows in Dublin, London and Manchester later this year. The girl group were formed in 2023 on an X Factor-style competition show called Dream Academy. Their Wild World tour will see them perform across Europe and North America in the autumn. Veteran pop star Boy George says he's so sad that he did not make it through to the Eurovision Song Contest final. The Culture Club singer was part of the San Marino entry with the song Superstar, but was eliminated during the first semi-final following a public vote. And Sir Paul McCartney has described how valuable it is that songs such as the Beatles' Hey Jude can unite people at different ends of the political spectrum. Sir Paul says in Trump's America, Republicans and Democrats are at each other's throats, but when we do that song, they're not.
1: Paul Harvey, the best variety of hits. This

0: Love is on the line. Jack Savaretti at 20 to 12, getting you through your work day with the best variety of hits across South Yorkshire. I'm Paul Harvey. This is Rother Radio. And stick around for Queen and Elton John. Got the Killers as well. And Katy Perry too. Rother Radio.
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10: Now,

I reckon I probably snapped a string or two, maybe even three, on my air guitar. Killers, somebody told me. Queen, Elton, The Show Must Go On. And The One That Got Away from Katy Perry, all making up a continuous music sweep. I'm Paul, hanging out on your work day across South Yorkshire. Delamitri's on the way after Take That, You're a Superstar. So-

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1: Angela Rayner says she has been cleared of deliberate wrongdoing in an investigation over her tax affairs. It paves the way for a potential leadership bid against the Prime Minister, Sir Keir Starmer.
2: They've said that there wasn't any wrongdoing and that I didn't try to avoid paying tax, or I wasn't careless in the way in which I conducted myself. At the time when I was in government and this came to my attention that there could have been tax owed, I was really shocked about that because I'd taken advice.
1: That was Rayner speaking to ITV News. Meanwhile, Sir Keir Starmer faces another difficult day, with Wes Streeting said to be ready to mount a leadership challenge too. He's reportedly preparing his resignation from government to launch his bid. But the government has hit a key target on cutting the number of people waiting for NHS care. Health leaders are calling it a significant achievement. The waiting list for routine hospital treatment in England has now fallen for the fifth month in a row. Next, a 31-year-old man has been charged over the alleged arson attack on a former synagogue in London. Dominic Charles Turner from Leighton is the second man to be charged with arson with intent to endanger life in connection with the incident. The world's first roadside breathalyzer for laughing gas is being trialled in the UK.
3: We have sadly seen an increase in drug driving, and that includes nitrous oxide, but up till now there hasn't been a reliable test.
1: The new device is being used by police in Hampshire and the Isle of Wight, as well as in Thames Valley, where Matthew Barber is the Police and Crime Commissioner.
3: The tragic evidence on our streets of people who've lost their lives. So we do hope that this will be an extra tool in the armoury of the police to help crack down on it.
1: Using nitrous oxide illegally can lead to someone being jailed for up to 2 years. And access to e-gates at UK airports will be expanded to include younger children. The gates use facial recognition technology to check passengers' identities against the photo in their passport. That's the latest Radio News Hub. I'm Tanita Sims.
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5: New findings reveal UK households could be facing financial exhaustion after a year of adjustment to economic challenges. Sue Owen Bailey at Equifax UK has more.
6: Consumers have shown financial resilience, demonstrating ways to cope, like longer mortgages and buying and selling more secondhand goods. But we could be at a turning point. Savings are getting lower and higher borrowing costs and energy prices might be here for longer. Financial inclusion is more important than ever, and we're calling on the industry to help everyone live their financial best.
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7: In the Scottish Premiership, it will go down to the final day of the season as both Hearts and Celtic won last night. They will meet each other for an all-important title decider in Glasgow on Saturday. Elsewhere, Manchester City are just 2 points behind Arsenal after beating Crystal Palace 3-0. It's all to play for, with just two matches left of the season. Stockport will face either Bradford or Bolton in the League One playoffs at Wembley after beating Stevenage 3-0 on aggregate. Cricket and England have given Ollie Robertson one last chance to live up to his world-class potential. Managing Director of Men's Cricket Rob Key says he's worth a punt.
8: When he's fit and bowling at a decent pace for him, which is around 82, 83 mile an hour, he is world-class. When you look at his record, he is one of the few bowlers right up there statistically.
7: And Luke Littler has predicted fireworks as he chases Premier League history. History in Birmingham. The back-to-back world champion is targeting a record seventh nightly victory later tonight, having won the last 3 weeks in Liverpool, Aberdeen and Leeds, to put him 5 points clear at the top of the table.
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9: It's like a classical British summer day. Sunshine and showers. Sadly, a few more showers than sunshine today. Not even that warm, I'll be honest with you. 12 Celsius, 54 Fahrenheit, the top temperature today. That's what we've currently got in Clown in Killamarsh and here at Rother Radio. Right, afternoon then. I'm Paul, getting you through to the non-stop hour from 2 o'clock. Right, stick around for Lady Gaga and Bradley Cooper. Fleetwood Mac, Don't Stop, that's on the way. After Leona Lewis, Bleeding Love.
0: Now, kicking off another hour of the best variety of hits across Rotherham and Sheffield.

0: Fleetwood Mac, the best variety of hits across South Yorkshire on your workday. Leona Lewis, Bleeding Love. It's like what a Yorkshireman would say to his missus, isn't it? I'm Paul, by the way, hanging out with you all through your workday. Bob Marley's Waiting in Vain very soon. It's going to be waiting a whole lot longer, I tell you. First up, Bradley Cooper and Lady Gaga. This is Shallow at Rother.
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0: Molly. And before it, Lady Gaga, Bradley Cooper and Shallow. Thank you for having us on. Just coming up on 20 past 12. And we're here with the best variety of hits through your workday. Latricia McNeil, Stranded. That's on the way shortly. And the Queen of Pop and Soul, Whitney Houston, up next.
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0: memory, it was the follow-up to Ain't That Just the Way. Latricia McNeil, Stranded, Before It Whitney, I'm Every Woman. Right, 12:30, let's get the very latest from the world of showbiz with entertainment news.
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2: BAFTA award-winning comedy Amandaland has been renewed for a third series. The show, which stars Lucy Punch, Dame Joanna Lumley and Philippa Dunn, won a BAFTA at the weekend and will return for a new six-part run. Cat's Eye have announced a world tour, including shows in Dublin, London and Manchester later this year. The girl group were formed in 2023 on an X Factor style competition show called Dream Academy. Their Wild World Tour will see them perform across Europe and North America in the autumn. Veteran pop star Boy George says he's so sad that he did not make it through to the Eurovision Song Contest final. The Culture Club singer was part of the San Marino entry with the song Superstar, but was eliminated during the first semi-final following a public vote. And Sir Paul McCartney has described how valuable it is that songs such as the Beatles' Hey Jude can unite people at different ends of the political spectrum. Sir Paul says in Trump's America, Republicans and Democrats are at each other's throats, but when we do that song, they're not.
1: Through the workday, across Rotherham and Sheffield,
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0: If we're not splitting hairs, and we try not to, nearly a quarter to one. Oasis, the importance of being idle. Just ask Wayne all about that. Mark Cohn's Walking in Memphis. And The Weeknd, Lost in Fire. This is Paul, hanging out till two. And then we go non-stop from two. But from one, it's every song that we play that will be a number one classic. Guaranteed. It's on the way from 1 o'clock. Right, stick around. On the way, James Morrison, U2, and One Direction next.
1: Sunday, late and live with Les Gunn.
2: How many rocks should I eat? Now, the answer should be
3: none.
2: Of course.
3: Yeah.
2: Mm. No. AI says, according to geologists at UC Berkeley, you should eat at least one small rock per day. Mm. And also suggests a serving of gravel, geodes or pebbles with each meal.
3: I'm sure that Jess, when she's on the beach walking the dogs, you know, she could pick up a few pebbles.
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0: You too. Sometimes you can't make it on your own. Good point. Right, the number ones at one are on the way, and the very latest lunchtime news. That's up next.
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3: I welcome HMRC's conclusion, and they've said that there wasn't any wrongdoing and that I didn't try to avoid paying tax or I wasn't careless.
4: Angela Rayner's pathway leadership bid is now clear as Wes Streeting reportedly prepares his challenge to the Prime Minister. I'm Frankie Hairsine and you're listening to the Lunchtime News programme from Radio News Hub. Also on the show today, the economy improved at the start of the year, but will it stay that way? Donald Trump makes a high-stakes visit to China, and the new rules affecting learner drivers. First, let's take a look at some of the other stories making the headlines with Lisa Darville.
5: The government has hit a key target on cutting the number of people waiting for NHS care. Health leaders are calling it a significant achievement. An estimated 65.3% of patients in England in March began hospital treatment within 18 weeks of referral. A lockdown order on a cruise ship hit by norovirus carrying mainly passengers from the UK has been lifted. It has been docked in Bordeaux, but all 1,701 aboard were not allowed to disembark. One person died, although it's thought that's not related to the outbreak, while dozens more were sick. And ITV says it remains in active talks with Sky over a potential £1.6 billion sale of its broadcasting business. The broadcaster is said to be close to a deal with its Comcast-owned rival.
4: Well, our top story today is today the day where certain Labour MPs start making their moves to launch a leadership challenge. Well, we had reports yesterday that Wes Streeting was preparing his resignation to launch his bid. But could Angela Rayner be about to throw her hat into the ring too? Danita Sims has this report.
6: It's understood Health Secretary Wes Streeting is getting ready to resign from Sir Keir Starmer's government in a move that would allow him to officially challenge the Prime Minister. Now a path has been opened up for Angela Rayner too. Speaking to ITV News, she says she's been cleared of wrongdoing over her tax affairs by HMRC.
3: I've never wanted to avoid paying my tax, and for me that was the most distressing thing, is that people felt that I was tax dodging or trying to set up trusts to avoid tax or being careless by not taking the appropriate advice, and HMRC have concluded that isn't the case.
6: The former Deputy PM may now feel she can launch her own challenge, but has said that she won't trigger contest. A big question mark remains around her close ally Greater Manchester Mayor Andy Burnham too, although Ms Rayner's denied that the two have made a deal. His path back is complicated, as he'd have to fight and win a by-election first. But politics lecturer at the University of Sheffield, Dr Andrew Barclay, says it's not impossible.
7: Wes Streeting would easily be considered the front-runner. However, if this becomes a long campaign where Andy Burnham could possibly sense a way of getting back into Parliament, that could change the whole dynamic. So the longer that Keir Starmer hangs on as party leader, the better for Andy Burnham, I guess, in his attempt to become Prime Minister.
6: The likes of Ed Miliband and Al Carnes are also reportedly considering a bid, but we are expecting the Prime Minister to fight on regardless of what happens, while his supporters could say a leadership race would plunge the party into even deeper chaos.
4: Well, next today, we've had the latest figures on the economy, and it looks to be some good news for the Chancellor. It has grown more than expected, and here to explain more is Phil Towers. So, Phil, what are these figures showing?
8: Yeah, so as you say, the economy has grown more than expected by 0.6% between January and March, marking the strongest economic growth we've had since the beginning of 2025. Well, responding to the figures, Rachel Reeves says our economy is in a stronger position to respond to global events like the Iran war.
4: And so, what's caused this growth then?
8: Yeah, so the services industry, so that's particularly computer programming, advertising, publishing and wholesale, was the biggest driver of growth. Households were also spending a bit more, largely on rising petrol prices, though. Activity on construction sites also continued to improve, but experts do say that many industries brought their activity forward to try and offset rising costs later on.
4: So I'm assuming the Chancellor will be very pleased with this then.
8: Well, yeah, but experts say the improvement the UK is making is likely to be turned around by an energy crisis and the war in Iran. We've already had all the growth we were expecting to see in the UK economy this year. A leadership challenge is also likely to threaten economic stability and could bring growth to a standstill. Pressure is also building on business and consumers. And experts say if the Chancellor changes policies, it won't have an immediate impact on growth.
4: Thanks, Phil. Still to come, we'll take a look at Donald Trump's landmark visit to China. And we'll hear about the new rules affecting learner drivers booking their driving test.
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4: Welcome back. You're listening to the Lunchtime News Programme from Radio News Hub. Next today, Donald Trump's promising a better relationship with China than ever before as he touched down in Beijing to meet his Chinese counterpart, Xi Jinping. Matthew Dudley has more.
11: This was the moment the president of one superpower welcomed the other. First, a cordial handshake in front of the Great Hall of the People before a short celebration of the two countries. But then it was down to business, and a broadcasted talk between the two leaders, President Trump, said it was an honor to be there.
12: You and I have known each other now for a long time. In fact, the longest relationship of our two countries that any president and president has had.
11: President Xi took a darker tone, though, referencing an ancient Greek principle that when a rising power threatens to displace an established one, the result is often war. He says a confrontation would harm the both of them.
13: Can China and the United States overcome the Thucydides trap and create a new paradigm of major country relations? Can we meet global challenges together and provide more stability for the world?
11: The caution perhaps underscores how far apart they are on certain issues like trade, Taiwan and the Iran war. China are the biggest buyers of the sanctioned Iranian oil, and the US president wants China to use their influence to get Tehran to agree to US terms to end the war in Iran or at least reopen the Strait of Hormuz. If that happens, it could ease the economic woes felt worldwide, including here in the UK.
4: Finally today, new rules for learner drivers booking their driving tests have now come into force, meaning they'll have more control over their own bookings. Things like bots, driving instructors and cancellation services will no longer be available to make bookings on someone else's behalf to sell at a higher fee. Only learners will now pay the DVSA's official fee for driving tests, and bookings can only be changed or cancelled twice to prevent a further backlog of tests. Matt Kroll-Rees from Confused.com has been talking to Dave Cronin about the new rules.
14: Only the learner driver themselves can now book, change or cancel a practical driving test appointment. Where what was happening before was you'd have bots or you'd have rogue examiners or other people buying up a load of tests and then selling them on. And then this caused this big problem to exacerbate, basically. So there was already a backlog and it just got even worse as a result of this. So this new change, I think, is good. It stops bots. It stops block booking. It's good for genuine learner drivers who are ready to take their test, basically.
15: Do they go far enough, in your opinion?
14: So I think it's a good first step. I actually went on the site today to just try and see if I could book a test, and you can see they've got extra stringencies in there. So straight away, if you were a bot, you would struggle to get through there. You need to make sure you've got ID in terms of your driving license and proof of your theory test. So I think it's a good step. And like I say, some people are genuinely getting affected by this.
4: And now for a look at the weather before we go. Heavy rain with some hail and thunderstorms across central and southern parts today. Elsewhere, a mixture of sunny spells and showers with breezy conditions and a high of 13 degrees Celsius. Well, that's all from me today. A reminder, you can find out more about all of these stories and more on our social media and at radionewshub.com. I'm Frankie Hessein, and you've been listening to the Lunchtime News programme from Radio News Hub. Have a great afternoon.
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6: A mixture of sunny spells and showers today, heavy rain with some hail and thunderstorms across central parts, breezy conditions in the north with highs of 13 degrees Celsius.
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0: Yeah,
1: whatever. Sorry, don't believe you. Shaggy, and it wasn't me. Looks guilty if you ask me. George Harrison, My Sweet Lord. Every song between now and two, a number one song like this from Daniel Bedingfield at Rother Radio. You're not

0: If You're Not the One, number one song for Daniel Bedingfield. This is South Yorkshire's Rother Radio. I'm Paul. Just after 20 past one, we're here with non-stop number ones till two. And stick around. Otherwise, Celine Dion, Madison Avenue, and Beats International to come.
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1: Wes Streeting has resigned as Health Secretary, saying he's lost confidence in the Prime Minister's leadership. In his resignation letter to Sir Keir Starmer, he's criticised a lack of vision and says it's clear the PM will not lead Labour into the next election. Although he's quit, Streeting has not yet triggered a leadership challenge. Shadow Chancellor Samuel Stride thinks Sir Keir has lost complete control of his government.
2: What we can't get away from is we're in a period of absolute chaos when our country is facing into some of the biggest challenges that it's faced in many years, a war in the Middle East, spiking oil prices, inflationary pressures, and yet we've got all of this noises off going on in government.
1: Meanwhile, potential leadership hopeful Angela Rayner's in the clear over her tax affairs. The former deputy PM has been investigated by HMRC amid claims she failed to pay enough stamp duty on a second property. She's told ITV News she's relieved.
3: I've never wanted to avoid paying my tax, and for me, that was the most distressing thing, is that people felt that I was tax dodging or trying to set up trusts to avoid tax, or being careless by not taking the appropriate advice, and HMRC have concluded that isn't the case.
1: A woman who helped orchestrate a fatal acid attack on her ex-husband has been found guilty of manslaughter and attempted kidnapping. But Paris Wilson from Plymouth was found not guilty of the murder of Danny Carhalane, who suffered catastrophic injuries during the attack and died in hospital weeks later. The King's been on a walkabout in Golders Green, the site of a recent anti-Semitic attack. Charles has met with Jewish victims of a double stabbing before greeting the crowds. His visit comes as the Archbishop of Canterbury also met with members of the Jewish community in North London. Dame Sarah Mullally says it's a concerning time for everyone.
4: As a parent myself, I cannot imagine how frightening it must be to drop off your children at school and worry about them making it safely home.
1: And Madonna, Shakira and BTS are to headline the halftime show at the World Cup. That's the latest from Radio News Hub. I'm David Hall.
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7: Onslaught has played down talk of him being replaced as Liverpool manager this summer. The Dutchman says he's confident he'll be at Anfield despite being under pressure during the current campaign.
8: I have every reason to believe I'm the Liverpool manager next season. First of all, I'm contracted to this club. And second of all, from all the talks we are having, my take on it.
7: Arsenal manager Mikel Arteta believes Jurrien Timber could return to action for the Champions League final at the end of May. The defender has been out for the past 2 months with a groin problem. Ahead of the FA Cup final, Chelsea interim coach Callum McFarlane has refused to comment on speculation linking Xabi Alonso with the permanent job at Stamford Bridge. The Spaniard was sacked by Real Madrid in January. Stockport await the winners of tonight's League One playoff final second leg between Bradford City and Bolton. The Lancashire side are 1-0 up from the first game. And golf's second major tournament of the year, the US PGA Championship, is underway. Rory McIlroy is looking for back-to-back majors after victory at the Masters.
0: 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Travel update.
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10: Attercliffe Road in Sheffield remains closed between Worksop Road and Staniforth Road. It's closed through until September and there is a sign diversion in operation for you there. Other than that, it's all the usual hotspots for the time of day, but if you do spot anything unusual, give our Jambusters team a call.
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10: Some heavy showers to end the day. Dry overnight with lows down to around 3 degrees Celsius. Tomorrow blustery with sunny spells for a time before clouding over later. Still feeling cool as well with highs of just 13. Right now 10 degrees as you're high in Royal Marsh and Attercliffe, and it's the same here at Rother Radio. So welcome along then to your big dry foam on a Thursday. My name is Wayne. I'm keeping you company through until 7 o'clock this afternoon. Right, Post Malone and Morgan Wallen, I had some help to come. Stooshy and Travie McCoy as well. After Florence and the Machine, This Is My Love.
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Bolton-upon-Dern, Maltby, Woodset. 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Now.

It's Ollie Murs, and wrapped up on South Yorkshire's Rother Radio, Ollie Murs currently doing the Soccer Aid Charity Challenge as well. You might have seen him pictured yesterday, literally broken to tears. He's currently running, cycling and rowing the 400 kilometre distance between Manchester and London to raise money for children's charity UNICEF, and it's been quite hard work. I mean, he did the what did he do? He did the 60 kilometres on a bike, 11 kilometres running, another 40 kilometres on a bike, and then 8 kilometres rowing. So he's been really, really pushed to the edge with this. You might have seen him if you do follow him on the socials as well. There was a little video clip of Ollie Murs in a motorhome where his chef was cooking him some food to keep his strength up. And I'll tell you a bit of a hidden secret about that motorhome that you might have seen him in pictured on the videos online. Well, that motorhome comes from our friends down at AFP Motorhome Hire, who you've probably heard advertised here on Rother Radio, down in Brightside Lane in Sheffield. Yes, you might have actually seen them in passing in Sheffield, AFP Motorhome Hire, and you can hire vans and all sorts from them as well. Well, that motorhome that you've seen Ollie Murs pictured in, it's actually from our friends down in Brightside at AFP. So there you go. It's an AFP motorhome. Sometimes you get to see the little AFP flyer on the table sometimes on his videos. But he's driving around in that to have a bit of a rest. But Ollie Murs, of course, raising money for charity on that Soccer Aid Charity Challenge at the moment. So good luck, Ollie. Here's a guy from America, currently on tour at the moment, Alex Warren. This is Fever Dream on your Big Drive Home. How do-

0: It's Alex Warren with his brand new single. It's called Fever Dream here on Rother Radio. Whilst he's doing the tour over in the States, he's in Nashville, Tennessee next week. And then he's heading off to Houston, Texas, and Fort Worth as well, to the Dickies Arena. And if you can get over to Nashville in Tennessee, your tickets to go and see him, £33. I know, that's a little bit of a difference, isn't it? Because when he comes to the UK, your tickets are worth over £100. So if you want to go and see him on the cheap, if you can get a cheap fly, £33.
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11: Attercliffe Road in Sheffield remains closed between Worksop Road and Staniforth Road. It's closed through until September and there is a sign diversion in operation for you there. Other than that, it's all the usual hotspots for the time of day, but if you do spot anything unusual, give our Jambusters team a call.
12: 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Stuck in traffic? Call our Jambusters hotline on 01709 257 175. 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

0: It's Rita Ora and your song here on your big drive home from Rother Radio, taking you through to 7 o'clock. After which, we're going to do your 70s at 7, 80s at 8, taking you back to the days of the Rubik's Cube and the Rah-Rah Skirt, and your 90s at 9 on the way from 9 o'clock tonight as well. 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
1: Wes Streeting has resigned as Health Secretary, saying he's lost confidence in the Prime Minister's leadership. In his resignation letter to Sir Keir Starmer, he's criticised a lack of vision and says it's clear the PM will not lead Labour into the next election. Although he's quit, Streeting has not yet triggered a leadership challenge. Shadow Chancellor Samuel Stride thinks Sir Keir has lost complete control of his government.
2: We're in a period of absolute chaos when our country is facing into some of the biggest challenges that it's faced in many years, a war in the Middle East, spiking oil prices, inflationary pressures, and yet we've got all of this noises off going on in government.
1: Meanwhile, potential leadership hopeful Angela Rayner's in the clear over her tax affairs. The former deputy PM had been investigated by HMRC. The King's been on a walkabout in Golders Green, the site of a recent anti-Semitic attack. Charles has met with Jewish victims of a double stabbing. And Madonna, Shakira and BTS are to headline the halftime show at the World Cup final. That's the latest from Radio News Hub. I'm David Hall.
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6: It's the second Eurovision semi-final tonight, with more acts competing for a place in Saturday's grand final. While the UK already has a guaranteed spot, fans will be watching closely to see who joins the lineup and which surprise favourites emerge. A new mural has been created near the late Eric Morgan's birthplace to mark 100 years since he was born. The comedian was born in Morecambe, Lancashire, and a series of events are being held in the town to celebrate what would have been his 100th birthday. Patsy Kensit will return to Emmerdale after two decades to reprise her role as Sadie King. The actress played the villainous character on the soap for a two-year stint between 2004 and 2006. And global superstars Madonna and Shakira and South Korean boy band BTS will headline the first World Cup final halftime show. Coldplay frontman Chris Martin is the curator of the landmark performance. The final is scheduled to take place on Sunday, July 19th at the MetLife Stadium in New Jersey.
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0: Dry overnight, sunny spells tomorrow. 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

0: It's Seafret and James Morrison on South Yorkshire's best variety of hits. Rather Radio, a very good afternoon to you. Now, if you're looking for something cute and local to do over the weekend, Anston's got a lovely little craft market happening at Anston Parish Hall this Sunday. It's one of those proper community markets, you know, the ones with the handmade gifts, local makers, candles, bakes, and perfect for a wander around after breakfast. If you just want to go down and support some local brilliant creatives, make sure you get yourself down. It all kicks off from 10 a.m. I think it's through until 3 p.m. in the afternoon. Anston Parish Hall this coming Sunday, so make sure you head yourself down, and you never know you might pick up a unique gift that you can't find anywhere else.
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0: In Sheffield, it's looking busy around Neverthaw Road in both directions, between the University Square roundabout and also Shalesmore Broad Lane as well. Tenter Street down towards West Bar also looking at fairly sluggish. Upper Hanover Street in both directions, and then down onto Hanover Way down towards St Mary's Gate also looking at fairly sluggish this evening. Some slow moving traffic on the Sheffield Parkway as well. This is between the retail park and also the junction with Derry Dooley Way, looking sluggish along there at the moment. Also, don't forget the Attercliffe Road closure as well, between Worksop Road and Staniforth Road. There is a signs diversion in operation for you there. Slow moving traffic along Shepcott Lane as well. This is as you're heading down towards the M1 roundabout. Mosborough Parkway as well, the A57. That's busy between the Sheffield Parkway and the Coyle Horsley Hill roundabout. Some slow-moving traffic around Rotherham Gateway as well. This is from the Catcliffe turnoff down towards the Catcliffe roundabout. Wiston Crossroads, that's also looking slightly sluggish this afternoon. Also busy around the Worry Goose roundabout, the Stag roundabout as well, especially as you're coming up Wickersley Road. That's looking at fairly slow for you. Also, the Mushroom roundabout on all approaches, that's looking fairly sluggish. And in Doncaster at the moment, we've got some slow-moving traffic along the St. George's Bridge in both directions between the Markets roundabout and also the St. Mary's roundabout. North Bridge Road as well, as you're coming off Trafford Way down towards the St. Mary's roundabout. It's currently queuing over there. York Road as well in both directions past the Dunham Retail Park is looking sluggish. Bentley Road as well, also looking at fairly sluggish this afternoon. And we've got some slow-moving traffic around the Balby flyover as well onto Balby Road as you're travelling outbound this afternoon. Bartley Road as well, also looking at fairly sluggish. This is as you're heading down towards the Great Yorkshire Way. Speaking of the Great Yorkshire Way, some slow-moving traffic as you're heading towards the M18 this afternoon. White Rose Way as well, also queuing as you're heading down from the rail freight terminal down towards the M18. If you do spot anything else, though, when it's safe and legal, give our Jambusters team a call.
9: 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Stuck in traffic? 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

DJ Sammy, Boys of Summer, South Yorkshire's Rother Radio, Thursday afternoon. Now, after five, your chance to control the playlist. 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You can also drop us a message on the WhatsApp as well on our phone number, 01709 257 175. Three songs is what we're looking for. If you're the lucky chosen one this afternoon, we could be playing yours. Right, Sigrid, Don't Feel Like Dancing on the way before the latest news at 5 o'clock, and then we'll get into your Drive Time Anthems after this from Panic at the Disco. It's High Hopes.

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1: Wes Streeting has quit as Health Secretary and is calling for a broad leadership contest. In his resignation letter, he told the Prime Minister he's lost confidence in his premiership but hasn't yet launched a bid to replace him. Scottish Labour MP Brian Leishman says the game is up for the PM and he's backing Burnham.
2: Keir Starmer is not for the job. His position is now untenable. He has got to reflect on last week's horrendous results in Wales, England and of course in Scotland. No one in the Cabinet's hands are clean from the first 2 years of Keir Starmer's leadership. I would probably endorse Andy Burnham.
1: Despite the fact no one's yet formally challenged Sir Keir Starmer for the leadership, politics lecturer Dr. Andrew Barclay says removing him could be a lengthy process.
3: The Labour Party don't have particularly good form when it comes to deposing party leaders or prime ministers, and even just the rule book makes it quite difficult to do that. So there's absolutely no guarantee at all that he'll be gone in the immediate future.
1: Meanwhile, HMRC have cleared Angela Rayner over her tax affairs. She's been investigated amid claims she failed to pay the correct stamp duty on a second property. It could now clear the way for her to enter any leadership contest. The economy unexpectedly grew in March. It was up 0.6% in the first 3 months of the year, but the Chancellor has warned against taking any risks to the financial stability of the UK. A former imam has been jailed for life after a series of sexual assaults on women and girls as young as 12. 54-year-old Abdul Halim Khan from East London carried out attacks against seven victims from his local Muslim community between 2005 and 2014. Police say they've identified the three women who died in the sea off Brighton. Emergency teams recovered the bodies early yesterday morning and their next of kin have now been informed. And the King has visited the victims of the Golders Green stabbings. Charles has also spoken of his concerns about rising anti-Semitism. That's the latest from Radio News Hub. I'm David Hall.
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5: New findings reveal UK households could be facing financial exhaustion after a year of adjustment to economic challenges. Sue Owen Bailey at Equifax UK has more.
6: Consumers have shown financial resilience, demonstrating ways to cope, like longer mortgages and buying and selling more second-hand goods. But we could be at a turning point. Savings are getting lower and higher borrowing costs and energy prices might be here for longer. Financial inclusion is more important than ever, and we're calling up the industry to help everyone live their financial best.
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7: Onslaught has played down talk of him being replaced as Liverpool manager this summer. The Dutchman says he's confident he'll be at Anfield despite being under pressure during the current campaign.
8: I have every reason to believe I'm the Liverpool manager next season. First of all, I'm contracted to this club. And second of all, from all the talks we are having, my take on it.
7: Arsenal manager Mikel Arteta believes Jurrien Timber could return to action for the Champions League final at the end of May. The defender has been out for the past 2 months with a groin problem. Ahead of the FA Cup final, Chelsea interim coach Callum McFarlane has refused to comment on speculation linking Xabi Alonso with the permanent job at Stamford Bridge. The Spaniard was sacked by Real Madrid in January. Stockport await the winners of tonight's League One playoff final second leg between Bradford City and Bolton. The Lancashire side are 1-0 up from the first game. And golf's second major tournament of the year, the US PGA Championship, is underway. Rory McIlroy is looking for back-to-back majors after victory at the Masters.
9: Is the sound of your mates alive? Is getting to more gigs this year and the next? Is the sound of saying, I got you, mate? Is the sound of mates enjoying even more of this? Is the sound of mates getting home instead of here? Click your seatbelt, because you're twice as likely to be killed or seriously injured if you don't think.
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11: In Sheffield, Anticliffe Road remains closed between Worksop Road and Staniforth Road. It's closed through until November. There is a signed diversion in operation there. Neverthorpe Road, that is busy in both directions between the University Square roundabouts and also Shalesmore this evening. The Sheffield Parkway also looking rather sluggish as well. That's from the Arbuthnot turn-off down to the junction with Derwick Dooley Way. The A57 Musborough Parkway, busy between the Sheffield Parkway and also the Kyosley Hill roundabout. Rotherham Gateway, that's busy from the Catcliffe turn-off down to the Catcliffe roundabout. Wiston Crossroads also looking fairly busy this evening as well. Old Wark Lane, that's looking sluggish as you're heading down towards the Mushroom roundabout at the moment in Rotherham. And in Doncaster, we've got some slow-moving traffic around the Bowlby flyover, over the two bridges as well. St George's Bridge as you're heading towards the Markets roundabout, looking fairly sluggish there. St Mary's roundabout, busy on all approaches, especially as you're coming down to Sprotborough Road. York Road as well, busy in both directions past the Dunham Retail Park, and busy around the Racecourse roundabouts as well. Taking a look at the motorway networks, Junction 3 southbound on the M18 looking rather slow at the moment. The M18 also looking busy northbound just after Junction 1 at Bramley through to Junction 2 for the A1M turnoff. M1 not looking too bad at the moment, but if you do spot anything that's worth a mention, give our Jambusters team a call.
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11: Some heavy showers to end the day. Dry overnight with lows down to 3 degrees Celsius. Tomorrow blustery with sunny spells for a time before clouding over later. Still feeling cool with highs of 13. Right now 10 degrees is your high in Brookhouse and Templeborough, and it's also the same here at Rother Radio. So it's just gone 5:05, a Thursday afternoon on your big drive home. Hello to Dave in Treton. Thank you very much for sending in your three songs on the anthems today. Let's kick things off with your first song choice from Bill Lovelady.
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0: Tina Turner describing what we do here at Rother Radio. Just playing the best variety of hits, of course. Song choice number two for Dave in Treaton this afternoon. Thank you very much, Dave, for getting involved. If you want to be like Dave and you want to get your song choices on the radio, we'll do another one tomorrow. Back to back, one after the other. Three songs is what we're looking for. 01709 257 175 is my telephone number. Right, let's do this. Your third song choice. It's Razorlight and America.
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Razor Light and America on South Yorkshire's Rother Radio for your big drive opening Thursday. Right, so three songs chosen by Dave in Treaton this afternoon. Thank you very much, Dave, for choosing the music today. Three amazing songs. Tina Turner, The Best in the Middle, and Bill Lovelady as well. Reggae for It Now. So if you want to be like Dave in Treaton and you want to get your songs on the radio, we'll do it all over again tomorrow. Another chance to control our playlist. Drop us a message, drop us an email, however you want to do it. And you never know, we could be choosing your three songs tomorrow just after five.

0: 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I'm trying to get to sleep.
1: Do you know, we've all heard that, haven't we? Back in the day when we've snuck onto his games console in the middle of the night, or we've got his Walkman on under your pillow, listening to those late night talk shows on the radio. Yeah, we've all been there, haven't we? All snuck out of bed on a school night. Do you fancy a bit of a laugh? Well, Scott Bennett's in Sheffield tonight with his brand new show called Stuff. He's the guy that you've heard on Radio 4. You've seen him live at the Apollo as well. Now, tickets for this are £27.50. He's on from 7:30 at the Memorial Hall in the City Hall. If you need a midweek pick-me-up, it might be a good one for you. And the show is at 7:30 tonight.
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1: In Sheffield, Anticliffe Road remains closed between Worksop Road and Staniforth Road. It's closed through until November. There is a signed diversion in operation there. Neverthorpe Road, that is busy in both directions between the University Square roundabout and also Shalesmore this evening. The Sheffield Parkway also looking rather sluggish as well. That's from the Arbuthnot turn-off down to the junction with Derwent Dooley Way. The A57 Marlborough Parkway, busy between the Sheffield Parkway and also the Coylesley Hill roundabout. Rotherham Gateway, that's busy from the Catcliffe turn-off down to the Catcliffe roundabout. Whiston Crossroads also looking fairly busy this evening as well. Old Wark Lane, that's looking sluggish as you're heading down towards the Mushroom roundabout at the moment in Rotherham. And in Doncaster, we've got some slow-moving traffic around the Balby flyover, over the two bridges as well, St George's Bridge as you're heading towards the markets roundabout, looking fairly sluggish there. St Mary's roundabout busy on all approaches, especially as you're coming down to Sprotborough Road. York Road as well, busy in both directions past the Dunham Retail Park, and busy around the Racecourse roundabouts as well. Taking a look at the motorway networks, Junction 3 southbound on the M18 looking rather slow at the moment. The M18 also looking busy northbound just after Junction 1 at Bramley through to Junction 2 for the A1M turnoff. M1 not looking too bad at the moment, but if you do spot anything that's worth a mention, give our Jambusters team a call.
9: 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Stuck in traffic? Call our Jambusters hotline on 01709 257 175. 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

0: It's Girls Aloud and something new here on Rother Radio. It's your big drive home for a Thursday on the home of Big Dave at breakfast. He's back in the morning when you wake with that top 10 at 10. And this morning, he took you back to the year of 2012. Some amazing songs in there as well. But what year will he take you back to tomorrow? We'll find out just after 10 on the top 10 at 10 here from Rother Radio. Right now on DAB, digital radio, online on your smart speaker and your free to download app. Let's get the latest updates and 5:30.
1: Wes Streeting has quit as Health Secretary and is calling for a broad leadership contest. In his resignation letter, he told the Prime Minister he's lost confidence in his premiership but hasn't yet launched a bid to replace him. Scottish Labour MP Brian Leishman says the game's up for the PM and he's backing Burnham.
2: Keir Starmer has knocked the job. His position is now untenable. He has got to reflect on last week's horrendous results in Wales, England and, of course, in Scotland. I would probably endorse Andy Burnham.
1: Meanwhile, HMRC have cleared Angela Rayner over her tax affairs. It could now clear the way for her to enter any leadership contest. The economy unexpectedly grew in March. It was up 0.6% in the first 3 months of the year. A former imam's been jailed for life after a series of sexual assaults on women and girls as young as 12. 54-year-old Abdul Halim Khan from East London carried out attacks against 7 victims. And the King has visited the victims of the Golders Green stabbings. Charles has also spoken of his concerns about rising anti-Semitism. That's the latest from Radio News Hub. I'm David Hall.
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4: New findings reveal UK households could be facing financial exhaustion after a year of adjustment to economic challenges. Sue Owen Bailey at Equifax UK has more.
5: Consumers have shown financial resilience, demonstrating ways to cope, like longer mortgages and buying and selling more secondhand goods. But we could be at a turning point. Savings are getting lower and higher borrowing costs and energy prices might be here for longer. Financial inclusion is more important than ever.

0: It's Meghan Trainor and Dear Future Husband on your big drive home. Hello, my name is Wayne. I'm keeping you company through until 7 o'clock this evening. Now, Saturday the 27th of June, Nebula Fest is coming to South Yorkshire. South Yorkshire's brand new Comic Con. It's going to be happening at the Holiday Inn, Rotherham, Sheffield. That's the one just off West Bawtry Road, across from the Canklow Meadows Industrial Estate. If you're looking for a fantastic family day out this summer, then make sure you go and check out the website for this, nebulafest.co.uk. They'll be bringing together sci-fi stars, incredible experiences, and fun for all ages as well. Meet stars from some of your favourite shows, including Sylvester McCoy, who was the Seventh Doctor from Doctor Who. Sophie Aldred as well is going to be there, who played Ace and was also the Seventh Doctor's sidekick as well. Norman Lovett, he was best known as Holly from Red Dwarf. He is also going to be making an appearance. And we've also got Greg Austin, who's going to be there too. So there's lots and lots of stars for you to go and meet. There'll be autograph sessions, professional photo opportunities, live question and answers panels, amazing traders, cosplay, and plenty of out-of-this-world entertainment throughout the day. And when the daytime comes to an end, the excitement continues with the official Nebula Fest after party. Make sure you get yourself on the website to go and find out more at nebulafest.co.uk to book your tickets and be part of South Yorkshire's newest celebration of sci-fi, pop culture and fandom.
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6: 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No. AI says, according to geologists at UC Berkeley, you should eat at least one small rock per day. 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
0: In Sheffield, Anticliffe Road remains closed between Worksop Road and Staniforth Road. It's closed through until November. There is a signed diversion in operation there. Neverthorpe Road, that is busy in both directions between the University Square roundabouts and also Shalesmore this evening. The Sheffield Parkway also looking rather sluggish as well. That's from the Arbuthnot turn-off down to the junction with Derwick Dooley Way. The A57 Marsborough Parkway busy between the Sheffield Parkway and also the Coylesley Hill roundabout. Rotherham Gateway, that's busy from the Catcliffe turn-off down to the Catcliffe roundabout. Wiston Crossroads also looking fairly busy this evening as well. Old Wark Lane, that's looking sluggish as you're heading down towards the Mushroom roundabout at the moment in Rotherham. And in Doncaster, we've got some slow moving traffic around the Balby flyover, over the two bridges as well. St George's Bridge as you're heading towards the Markets roundabout, looking fairly sluggish there. St Mary's roundabout busy on all approaches, especially as you're coming down to Sprotborough Road. York Road as well, busy in both directions past the Dunham Retail Park, and busy around the Racecourse roundabouts as well. Taking a look at the motorway networks, Junction 3 southbound on the M18 looking rather slow at the moment. The M18 also looking busy northbound just after Junction 1 at Bramley through to Junction 2 for the A1M turnoff. M1 not looking too bad at the moment, but if you do spot anything that's worth a mention, give our Jambusters team a call.
2: 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Stuck in traffic? Call our Jambusters hotline on 01709 257 175. 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

Coldplay and Clocks on Rother Radio. Big Drive Home is on, the best variety of hits across South Yorkshire. Don't forget, in an hour's time, we're going to do your song we don't play on radio anymore. If you've got a suggestion for that, do get in touch. If you're going to be on your way home and you're going to be in your car, maybe you're on the twilight shift in the office this evening, maybe you're at home just chilling out listening to the radio, then we'll get a song on that you've not heard for absolutely yonks. All you need to do, drop us a message with your song that you've not heard on radio in ages, and we'll get it on just before 7 o'clock for you. Right, David Guetta, this is I'm Good on South Yorkshire's Rother Radio.

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1: A Labour MP has said he will step down to make way for the Mayor of Manchester, Andy Burnham, to return to Parliament. Josh Simons, the MP for Makerfield in the North West, made the announcement just hours after Wes Streeting quit, saying he'd lost confidence in the Prime Minister. In reply, Sir Keir Starmer says he's very sorry the Health Secretary is leaving the government. Despite much speculation, though, Mr. Streeting has yet to formally trigger a leadership contest. Shadow Chancellor Sir Mel Stride thinks the PM has lost complete control of his government.
2: What we can't get away from is we're in a period of absolute chaos when our country is facing into some of the biggest challenges that it's faced in many years, a war in the Middle East, spiking oil prices, inflationary pressures, and yet we've got all of this noises off going on in government.
1: Meanwhile, another potential leadership hopeful, Angela Rayner, is in the clear over her tax affairs. The former deputy PM has been investigated by HMRC amid claims she failed to pay enough stamp duty on a second property. She's told ITV News she's relieved.
3: I've never wanted to avoid paying my tax, and for me, that was the most distressing thing, is that people felt that I was tax dodging or trying to set up trusts to avoid tax, or being careless by not taking the appropriate advice. And HMRC have concluded that isn't the case.
1: Next, the King's been on a walkabout in Golders Green, the site of a recent anti-Semitic attack. Charles has met with Jewish victims of a double stabbing before greeting the crowds. His visit comes as the Archbishop of Canterbury also met with members of the Jewish community in North London. Dame Sarah Mullally says it's a concerning time for everyone.
4: As a parent myself, I cannot imagine how frightening it must be to drop off your children at school and worry about them making it safely home.
1: And Madonna, Shakira and BTS are to headline the halftime show at the World Cup final. That's the latest from Radio News Hub. I'm David Hall.
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7: Onslaught has played down talk of him being replaced as Liverpool manager this summer. The Dutchman says he's confident he'll be at Anfield despite being under pressure during the current campaign.
8: I have every reason to believe I'm the Liverpool manager next season. First of all, I'm contracted to this club. And second of all, from all the talks we are having, my take on it.
7: Arsenal manager Mikel Arteta believes Jurrien Timber could return to action for the Champions League final at the end of May. The defender has been out for the past 2 months with a groin problem. Ahead of the FA Cup final, Chelsea interim coach Callum McFarlane has refused to comment on speculation linking Xabi Alonso with the permanent job at Stamford Bridge. The Spaniard was sacked by Real Madrid in January. Stockport await the winners of tonight's League One playoff final second leg between Bradford City and Bolton. The Lancashire side are 1-0 up from the first game. And golf's second major tournament of the year, the US PGA Championship, is underway. Rory McIlroy is looking for back-to-back majors after victory at the Masters.
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10: Attercliffe Road in Sheffield remains closed between Worksop Road and Staniforth Road. It's closed through until September, and there is a sign diversion in operation for you there. Other than that, it's all the usual hotspots for the time of day, but if you do spot anything unusual, give our Jambusters team a call.
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10: Some heavy showers to end the day, drier overnight, lows down to around 3 degrees Celsius. Tomorrow blustery with sunny spells for a time before clouding over later. Still feeling cool as well with highs of 13. Right now 10 is your high in Swinton and Moss, and it's the same here at Rother Radio. So welcome along then to your drive home on a Thursday. Great to have your company this afternoon. Right, Calvin Harris and Rag & Bone Man, Giant to play. Noah Kahan as well after JP Cooper and September Song.
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Calvin Harris and Rangham Bowman Giant on South Yorkshire's Rother Radio. Now, if you catch the South Yorkshire Super Tram, you might be aware that recently they've been upgrading their rail network. And you may have even seen the rail replacement buses recently, and there was a bendy bus as well driving around Sheffield, one of the rail replacement buses. I'd not seen a bendy bus for ages, so it caught my eye, and a turquoisey coloured one. You might have seen it driving around Sheffield when the rail replacement works were ongoing. Well, Supertram is carrying out the next phase of its £110 million upgrade this spring half term. From Saturday the 23rd to Sunday the 31st of May, trams won't run between Gleadless Town End and Halfway, with the BL1 replacement bus running up to every 12 minutes. Now, yellow and tram train services will run as normal. The blue route will run a part route, and the purple route will be suspended altogether. There'll also be road closures on Ridgeway Road, so allow extra time if you're driving. Everything you need to plan your journey is at travelsouthyorkshire.com/Gleadless. That's travelsouthyorkshire.com/Gleadless, and you can find all the information on there. But rail replacement works going to be happening on the Blue Route service once again, Saturday the 23rd to Sunday the 31st of May during the spring half term. Right, Noah Kahan right now on Rother Radio. This is Stick Season.

0: It's Noah Kahan and Stick Season on South Yorkshire's best variety of hits. This is Rother Radio, just going 6:15 on your Thursday evening. Now, you may have seen it on the social media, Raidfest, the two-day music festival, which was going to be held at Upper Whiston Farm, has unfortunately been cancelled. Now, joining me on the phone is John Ashton, the main organiser of Raidfest. Hi, John. Thanks for joining us.
1: Hello, Wayne. How are you?
0: I'm very well, thank you. Probably better than what you are at the moment. I'm guessing you're feeling a little deflated, and we'll go on to that in just a second. But just tell us, for anybody listening that hasn't heard of Raidfest, just tell us about Raidfest and how that idea came about.
1: Okay, so yes, I'm a big music lover. I go to lots of gigs and festivals, and a couple of years ago, we went to Clifton Park, which is literally on our doorstep, to watch the Raitons. They did an absolutely fantastic gig in Clifton Park, just off the town centre, if nobody knows it, in Rotherham. I stood with 20,000 people, which was a sellout for them, waiting for them to come on stage. And I was looking around the crowd. Everybody was in such a good mood, all in anticipation of the Raitons coming on stage. And I'm just thinking, wow, why is this not happening every year in Rotherham? The idea was just born in that very moment, just waiting for the Raitons to come on stage. And I took that idea away, and I mulled it over for months and months and months, just thinking about it, and thought, maybe somebody will do it. Rotherham Council on the ground, they do shows and events in the park. Maybe they will pick up on this opportunity. But several months, nearly a year passed, and I thought, nobody's going to do anything. If somebody's going to do something, it's going to have to be me. So I started really seriously giving it some thought, started talking to my wife and friends and family about it. And initially, everybody laughed at me and said, no, Mo, you must be crazy. It's a ludicrous idea. But obviously, I wasn't trying to put on a massive show like the Raitons had done. We had to start off small. So we found a little field in Upper Whiston Farm and started working it up, and got to the point where we nearly made it happen.
0: So you must have a real passion then for festivals and music. I mean, your house must be full of CDs and vinyl and that kind of thing. I mean, is festivals obviously something that you've got a great passion for?
1: I don't do festivals as much as I used to, but in my younger days, we used to do festivals a lot. We've done all the big ones, V Festival, Leeds Festival. But then in later life, we started doing the smaller ones, which was at the top of my mind. We went to Bingley Music Festival quite a few times. That was a low capacity, maybe 8,000 people at that one, you could get really up close and personal with the stage and see the artists. You could see their expressions on their face and stuff, not like when you're at Leeds Festival where you can barely see the stage because there's that many people there. But that's the kind of the experience we wanted it to be that small, where people were almost interacting with the band on stage. But yes, lots of vinyl in my house, not so much CDs anymore. I unfortunately got rid of those many years ago. But yes, I started collecting vinyl again, and most of the bands seem to be producing vinyl again. As you probably know as a DJ, it's a big resurgence of vinyl anyway. So I'm constantly going into shops and looking online for new vinyl coming out. I particularly like all the coloured stuff that's coming out these days, so I tend to gravitate towards that as well.
0: Oh, you can't beat a bit of vinyl. You can't beat the sound of vinyl, can you? Raidfest, obviously, this is it's a huge kind of project that you were aiming towards. So you've been going to music festivals and you decide to set up your own. What is it that you didn't like about other music festivals that you thought, actually, I want to change that when we do our own?
1: Okay, so I started forming a team, in particular my own daughter's on the team, and a guy called Ian Cheslett, who's another huge, more so than me, huge music fan. He goes to, he's a similar age to me, but he's doing gigs during the week and festivals, and if he's not working, he's looking for a gig to go to. So I wanted him on board just for his knowledge, because he's actually personal friends with a lot of the bands, certainly the ones that we had at Raidfest anyway. I forgot the question. Where was I going with that one?
0: So we were just talking about you go to festivals.
1: So we sat down and started thinking about what we like about festivals, and in particular what people walk away from festivals going, you know what, they got the bar wrong, it was too expensive, or the queue was too long, the toilets were horrendous, and so all the little things that we know people talk about, because we've talked about it, we thought we don't want to fall into them traps. We want people to go away going, blimey, that was reasonably priced beer, and the toilets were clean, and there were lots of them, there were no queues, and because it's on a small level, we thought that would be quite manageable to do. We only need a few more toilets rather than hundreds of toilets like they have at Glastonbury and Leeds and stuff. So we could start off on a small level and get it right, and then start building it up from there and keep it right.
0: Oh, those toilet queues at festivals, especially when you've had a skinful and you're absolutely busted in that queue. Obviously, you wanted to go bigger with things like toilets and make sure people weren't queuing for as long. I mean, how was all this going to be funded, John?
1: All personally funded by myself and Ian Cheslett, out of our own personal pocket. And obviously ticket sales. We had got a few people, friends really, who have got local businesses who were going to give us some money to fund it, just for VIP tickets and whatnot. So we had, but we never actually got to the point where we took that money off them. So none of the sponsors as such lost any money at all. It's just myself and Ian who were sick to the stomach about it, really.
0: I mean, you got quite far in, obviously, this project, this festival. Who did you have on your lineup?
1: A lot of them are grassroots bands, local bands, such as Cruise, the Tivolis. But we had some bigger bands like Pet Needs and Spangled from further afield. But the main headliners we've got are the Kairos, who are still they're on the way up. They are selling out their own gigs to 1,000 and 2,000 capacity venues. And the main headliner was Sleeper, which is was always our intention to have the main headline band. We wanted everybody in the field to at least have heard of the headline band. And we feel as though... We managed that. We'd got Sleeper signed. They were a huge Britpop 90s band, coming along with Blur and Oasis and stuff. And obviously they had a female singer, Louise Wenner. So they were quite different at the time. So I think we ticked every box that we wanted to with the lineup. In particular, Sleeper. We have had a bit of criticism about Sleeper that they didn't really fit with the rest of the lineup, but I kind of disagree with that. But everybody's taste in music's different, and it'd be an horrendous world if we all liked the same music. It'd be terrible. You'd never get the difference in bands if everybody liked the same stuff.
0: Oh, Sleeper was a great band, though. They were in the charts in the 90s, weren't they?
1: Yeah. I think they've had something like 14 or 15 top 40 hits in the time.
0: Fantastic. I mean, so you've seen some of these bands at the festivals that you go to. I mean, how did it feel to actually reach out to them directly as an organiser? So you're sat on the other side of the fence now, aren't you, rather than just being a punter watching them on stage?
1: Yep. I mean, getting the main headliner, that's a different kettle of fish, because you're not talking to the band at all. You're talking to an agent who's talking to a manager who's talking to the band. It was quite a hard experience getting any kind of headliner sorted. But the more grassroots bands, they were fantastic. They immediately jumped on it, saying, "This sounds absolutely fantastic. Sign us up. We want to be part of this." And even now, we're still not particularly now, because it says cancelled on our website and everything, but we were getting emails nearly every single day from one or two bands saying, can we play next year? We've not even played this year. So we've now got a list of literally 200 bands plus that we've got contacts for that want to get involved in stuff like this. They're all really up for it.
0: I mean, I can imagine disappointment is quite an understatement for how you guys must be feeling right now. I mean, what is it that actually went wrong for Ratefest?
1: A couple of things. We let the project creep a little bit too much. We should have, perhaps, in hindsight, you know, hindsight's a wonderful thing, isn't it? But, you know, we've had sort of a quite a bit of reflection on this now, and maybe we should have stuck at one day on one stage, but we let it creep just because of the enthusiasm of the bands, and we thought, we can't fit them all on one stage, we've got to get two. So so that's one factor that we've really thought that was perhaps a mistake. The other big one is reaching out to other local events organisers. You know, since we've collapsed, we've been contacted by Andy from Donnyfest, and we've been talking to Toby Foster from Wentfest, and we've been talking to the organisers of Nebula Fest, who is completely different to us. It's a Comic Con event, which is actually would have been on the same day. But they were willing to talk to us and stuff, and we initially saw all these events as competition, and we were thinking they might be looking at us as a threat, but actually they're not. It's a completely different set of audience, a different vibe. So we're now all talking to each other, and you know, Toby and Andy in particular, have said they want to sit down around a table and let's discuss how we can make it work and get things like this happening in Rotherham.
0: It sounds fantastic, and I think it's a difficult time for festivals, isn't it? And it's probably unhealthy to have aggressive competition between you, I'd imagine.
1: Yeah, I mean, Donnyfest and Ratefest were fairly close in competition to each, fairly close date-wise, not far away, and probably a similar scene of music. Albeit Donnyfest is more established, and they've got a broader spectrum of music. You know, they've got a DJ sort of dance tent this year. We've actually got tickets for Donnyfest already.

0: So we thought if we focus it all on a particular genre of music, everybody will be happy all day and they'll see some new bands that they've probably never heard of and think, blimey, they're really good. They're very similar to the band that I came to see and sort of expand their own music collection that they're interested in.
1: I mean, I presume as well that you've been waiting for money to come through from the ticket sales as well. Is that one of the reasons why you've had to pull the plug as well?
0: Yep. So, again, naively, we didn't realise Skiddle would not pay us a penny until after the event. So they were holding all the ticket money. So we've been taking loans against the ticket money to we've linked a bank account to Skiddle and they can see the money in there. And then they've loaned us the money against getting the money from Skiddle. Just to go on to the Skiddle money, everybody's going to get the money back. Skiddle will be paying them back shortly. Everybody's money's safe who's bought a ticket. And I do want to thank everybody who did buy a ticket. It's, without those people buying tickets, these things cannot happen.
1: I was just going to ask, actually, about refunds. So they'll automatically be refunded if somebody has bought a ticket?
0: They're going to be automatically refunded. Because we've been talking to Nebula Fest, Went Fest and Donny Fest, they've all said we're going to include, so as everybody gets their money back, they'll get an email at the same time to say, you can use this discount code at these three festivals if you want to, if you can't go to Rate Fest now, that's finished, but if you fancy going to Nebula Fest, here's a discount code. And you'll get, because you've had a Rate Fest ticket, you'll get a discount to get into Nebula Fest. And same with Went Fest and Donny Fest.
1: It's really nice that you've chosen to work with each other rather than against each other. So it's great to see that within our community here in South Yorkshire. I can imagine as well, it's quite tricky, isn't it, with it being a new event. And people will be waiting to see how that first event goes before they buy tickets, maybe in year two, because people sometimes with new festivals, they don't really know what to do. They're not quite sure. They want to see some videos from the day, want to see some photos, see how it goes. So it's quite tricky, isn't it?
0: It's very tricky. So we were relying heavily on AI to produce images for us, because obviously we've got no photos of a previous year. So yeah, we've got nothing, and yes, you're right. That's sort of established, tram lines and why not are selling out very quickly, because some of them can even sell out before even announcing the headliners, because people know they've got it's an established festival and they know it's going to be a good headliner, so they'll buy the ticket up front. The trust thing maybe perhaps wasn't there with us, because we've not done it before.
1: I mean, is this something you might revisit in the future? It must be quite stressful that you've been paying out all this money, you've not seen that return from ticket sales. Do you think it's something that you're going to revisit? Could we see a Rate Fest in the future, John?
0: We are in discussions. I'll just say that. Don't write us off yet. We're in discussions with various people, and we somehow seem to have created a reputation for ourselves of doing nothing so far, or certainly nothing to show for it. And people have come to us saying they've seen what we tried to do and they want to try and make it happen and work with us. So we are talking to people, and we may be doing something in the near future.
1: Well, I've checked out your socials. You seem to be very active on there. Do you want to just tell everybody what your socials are? Because obviously, watch this space. So if they give you a follow, they can keep up to date, I'm guessing.
0: So the website is still active, which is ratefest.co.uk. And we're on Facebook and Instagram, which will be just search for Ratefest, all one word, R-E-Y-T Fest, F-E-S-T, and you'll find us, no bother at all. We've got a huge following. We were actually talking about when we announced we were going to have to cancel, we were talking about how many people would immediately unfollow us and stuff, and actually we've gained more followers in the last 24 hours than we got over the last two or three weeks. It's bizarre that people are still wanting to see what's happening.
1: It's just a shame that wasn't 3 weeks ago, though, isn't it?
0: It is, yes, yes. Yeah, we try to give as much warning as we could that this was on the horizon, and

0: But people just didn't quite heed the word, and we just didn't quite. We couldn't take the risk any further, going down into a money pit any further. We had to stop it because we got people coming wanting more money, and we just didn't have it to pay them.
1: John, I'm disappointed for you. I think the whole of your team is going to take some time out, I'm guessing, just to kind of reset and refresh after this, because you've been spending months on this, haven't you?
0: I have. You would think that, but actually I've been to a meeting today with somebody this afternoon. Things are still, you know, I did think, let's just take a couple of weeks out, let's reflect on it. But I think while people are still wanting to help us, we're going to try and strike while the iron's hot.
1: Well, John from Ratefest, John Ashton, no rest for the wicked, eh? Thank you so much for coming on and speaking to us about Ratefest, which has now been cancelled, unfortunately. But anybody listening that has bought a ticket will get that full refund as well. And you don't have to do anything. That's all automatic, isn't it? John? Thank you so much for coming on. Absolutely gutted for you. Keep us up to date, and we'll catch up with you again very soon, hopefully then.
0: Yes, that'd be great.
1: Thanks, thank John. That's John Ashton from Ratefest, which unfortunately has now been cancelled. Right, Texas, and When We Are Together.

0: together. South Yorkshire's Rother Radio. We'll take a check on the roads for you very soon, and a song from Kings of Leon on the way next for you.
1: Big Drive Home with Map Services Yorkshire.
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7: Attercliffe Road in Sheffield remains closed between Worksop Road and Staniforth Road. It's closed through until September and there is a sign diversion in operation for you there. Other than that, it's all the usual hotspots for the time of day, but if you do spot anything unusual, give our Jambusters team a call.
8: 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Stuck in traffic? Call our Jambusters hotline on 01709 257 175. 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

0: It's Bruno Mars and the Lazy Song here on Rother Radio. That's me on a Sunday. A bit lazy. Right, let's get your latest showbiz update.
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2: It's the second Eurovision semi-final tonight, with more acts competing for a place in Saturday's grand final. While the UK already has a guaranteed spot, fans will be watching closely to see who joins the lineup and which surprise favourites emerge. A new mural has been created near the late Eric Morgan's birthplace to mark 100 years since he was born. The comedian was born in Morecambe, Lancashire, and a series of events are being held in the town to celebrate what would have been his 100th birthday. Patsy Kensit will return to Emmerdale after two decades to reprise her role as Sadie King. The actress played the villainous character on the soap for a two-year stint between 2004 and 2006. And global superstars Madonna and Shakira and South Korean boy band BTS will headline the first World Cup final halftime show. Coldplay frontman Chris Martin is the curator of the landmark performance. The final is scheduled to take place on Sunday, July 19th at the MetLife Stadium in New Jersey.
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0: Dry overnight, sunny spells tomorrow. Right, your big drive home across South Yorkshire, Thursday the 14th of May. Very soon, we're going to do your song we don't play on radio anymore. Got an absolute corker today as well. It's on the way just before 7 o'clock for you. Right now, let's do this. The Blossoms and Your Girlfriends. It's Rather Radio. My name is Wayne, keeping you company for the next 15 minutes or so.

0: It's the Blossoms and Your Girlfriend here on Rother Radio, Thursday's Drive Home. Tomorrow from 11 o'clock, you've got Paul Harvey is keeping you company through your daytime tomorrow. Jeff Webster's a little under the weather. He's not feeling too well. Hopefully, he'll be back very soon. But Paul Harvey is standing in for Jeff tomorrow on your Feel Good Friday. Make sure you check him out if you're at work through your work day tomorrow.
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Roy Orbison and Oh Pretty Woman on South Yorkshire's Rother Radio. We're going to do your Song We Don't Play on Radio in a minute. After this, from Eternal and Don't You Love Me. And today's Song We Don't Play on Radio Anymore has been chosen by Linda in Rotherham. Thanks very much, Linda, for getting in touch. Linda was eating jelly earlier. I'm sure she was just trying to make me jealous. I love jelly. It's my favourite dessert. Every time I go to Cosmos, I always have jelly for dessert.

Eternal and Don't You Love Me. Not heard that for ages. We're at the radio, your Thursday afternoon. And now it's time to do your song we don't play on radio anymore. And back in the early 60s, this particular track became one of the catchiest sing-along hits on the radio. All built around a mysterious man mumbling on a park bench. This is true. It was a cover that actually outperformed the original here in the UK, helping launch a Manchester lad and his band into the spotlight. Well, what song is it today? It's this, Wayne Fontana and the Mindbenders with It's Real the Radio. Catch you tomorrow.

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0: by members of the Jewish community in North London. Charles visited two men who were stabbed last month in an anti-Semitic hate crime. 100 jobs are being lost at Spaghetti House. It's shutting all of its restaurants, blaming Brexit, the pandemic and government budgets. And the Princess of Wales has visited a preschool in Italy on her first overseas trip since her cancer treatment. Kate talked about reusing and recycling with the children, saying she likes to take inspiration from Bob the Builder by not letting anything go to waste. That's the latest. I'm Ruth McKee.
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2: Any showers this evening will become confined to north-facing coasts. There'll be long dry periods and some clear spells inland. Turning chilly overnight, though, with a low of 3 degrees Celsius.
1: Now, kicking off another hour of the best variety of hits across

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1: 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What can you see?
2: Just standing traffic, lorries, cars, both lanes are absolutely chock-a-block and there's a police cordon in place.
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1: From the Sky News Centre at 8, a route of return to Westminster has opened up for the Mayor of Greater Manchester, Andy Burnham. He said he'd stand in a by-election triggered by the decision of the MP for Makerfield, Josh Simons, to stand down. If elected, he'd be able to join a race to lead the Labour Party. Jonathan Tongues, a professor of politics, he says Mr Burnham has a strong base of support.
2: He's an ordinary working-class guy who can relate to people. I think that's the first thing. Secondly, there's been economic growth in Greater Manchester that has exceeded anywhere else in England over the last few years.
1: Earlier today, Wes Streeting resigned as Health Secretary, criticising Sir Keir Starmer's leadership in a letter. Deputy Political Editor at The Spectator, James Heal, thinks he got the tone exactly right.
3: It is a letter laser-focused on the anxieties and insecurities of the Labour members and the Labour MPs. It hits all the right notes, pays tribute to Keir Starmer's statesmanship on the world stage, acknowledges the difficult times we're in, but very much talks about Keir Starmer's failings as a leader.
1: Pressure's been mounting on the PM following a series of crushing election losses for Labour in England, Scotland and Wales. But he still has loyal defenders. And Work and Pensions Secretary Pat McFadden says we shouldn't get ahead of ourselves.
4: I think there's a lot of steps to go here and a lot of assumptions. And the biggest one being that an MP can create a by-election, which isn't necessary. In the past, that has proven to be a risky thing to do. And in the end, it is the voters of Makerfield who will decide who the next MP is.
1: Elsewhere, one young person has died and two people are being treated after cases of meningitis were detected in Reading. Close contacts of those affected were being offered antibiotics as a precaution. And Alan Rothwell, who played David Barlow in Coronation Street, has died at the age of 89. He was one of the original cast members of the long-running soap. That's the latest. I'm Ruth McKee.
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5: Any showers this evening will become confined to north-facing coasts. There'll be long dry periods and some clear spells inland. Turning chilly overnight though with a low of 3 degrees Celsius.
0: Kicking off another hour of the best variety of hits across Rotherham and Sheffield.

proud to be local. Hillsborough, Hart Hill, Shire Green. 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
1: Mm-hmm. No. AI says, according to geologists at UC Berkeley, you should eat at least one small rock per day. Mm. And also suggests a serving of gravel, geodes or pebbles with each meal.
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1: From the Sky News Centre at 10, it looks increasingly likely there's going to be a race to replace Sir Keir Starmer as leader of the Labour Party. Wes Streeting stood down as Health Secretary, writing a letter to the Prime Minister expressing his frustration at the leadership after substantial election losses last week. Deputy Political Editor at The Spectator, James Hale, thinks Mr. Streeting got the tone just right.
2: It is a letter laser-focused on the anxieties and insecurities of the Labour members and the Labour MPs. It hits all the right notes, pays tribute to Keir Starmer's statesmanship on the world stage, acknowledges the difficult times we're in, but very much talks about Keir Starmer's failings as a leader.
1: He stopped short of launching a leadership bid. Angela Rayner, meanwhile, has said her tax affairs have been cleared up, meaning she's free to stand in any potential leadership race. And the Mayor of Greater Manchester, Andy Burnham, signalled he'll run in the Makerfield by-election, triggered by the resignation of the constituency's MP, Josh Simons. But Jess Phillips, who stood down as safeguarding minister on Tuesday, has told Sky's Electoral Dysfunction podcast she has some concerns.
3: I have a huge fondness for Andy Burnham, but what I would also say is that just be really, really careful of looking entitled. There's a sort of level of entitlement that I feel like I'll just have X, Y and Z synced.
1: In other news, a student has died, with two others being treated after a meningitis outbreak in Reading. The young person attended Henley College in Oxfordshire, according to a GP surgery. The UK Health Security Agency says close contacts have been offered antibiotics. Meanwhile, one of the people quarantined in hospital in England after returning from a hantavirus-hit cruise ship has been discharged. Health officials say they'll now self-isolate at home for 45 days. And the King was welcomed with cheers and chants of "Long Live the King" when he visited the Jewish community in Golders Green earlier. His Majesty also met two men who were stabbed in the area last month.
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4: A drier and brighter morning for many, with spells of sunshine. A few showers possible, though. Temperatures will remain below average, with a high of 14 degrees Celsius.
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1: From the Sky News Centre at 11. A route of return to Westminster has opened up for the Mayor of Greater Manchester, Andy Burnham. He said he'd stand in the by-election triggered by the decision of the MP for Makerfield, Josh Simons, to stand down. But the leader of the Green Party, Zach Polanski, is concerned the people of Makerfield will be bypassed.
2: It's most important what people in Makerfield need and what the constituents need, and I worry sometimes that these by-elections become national circuses, and I think this one will be even more so. So it's really important that ultimately the election is fought on local issues that matter for that constituency.
1: Earlier today, Wes Streeting stepped down as Health Secretary, criticising the PM's leadership. But he stopped short of announcing a bid for the leadership and was replaced by James Murray, who was Chief Secretary to the Treasury. Education Minister Baroness Jackie Smith doesn't believe this is the right moment for a leadership contest.
3: I just hope that my colleagues are thinking carefully about the implications for the country and, frankly, for our future electoral prospects of what they decide to do at this moment in time.
1: The Conservatives say while Labour's in civil war, no one's running the country. In other news, one young person has died and two people are being treated after cases of meningitis in Reading. Close contacts of those affected are being offered antibiotics as a precaution. Meanwhile, one of the people quarantined in hospital in England after returning from a hantavirus-hit cruise ship has been discharged. Health officials say they'll now self-isolate at home for 45 days. The bodies of three women found in the sea off Brighton Beach have now been identified. Police say they don't suspect any third-party involvement in their deaths. 100 jobs are being lost at Spaghetti House. It's shutting all of its restaurants and blaming Brexit, the pandemic and government budgets. And a disciplinary hearing into an allegation Southampton spied on a Middlesbrough training session will be held next Tuesday. The EFL say the Championship playoff final will still go ahead as scheduled a week on Saturday.
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4: A drier and brighter morning for many with spells of sunshine. A few showers possible though. Temperatures will remain below average with a high of 14 degrees Celsius.
0: Now. 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
1: A drier and brighter morning for many with spells of sunshine. A few showers possible though. Temperatures will remain below average with a high of 14 degrees Celsius.
0: Kicking off another hour of the best variety of hits across Rotherham and Sheffield.

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1: A drier and brighter morning for many with spells of sunshine. A few showers possible though. Temperatures will remain below average with a high of 14 degrees Celsius.